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Room 5, Oliver Cheatham and Make Love on Original 106. Good morning. Hello. Right, the middle of the week then. We have arrived at Wednesday morning breakfast. It is the 16th of September today. And yesterday turned out to be another really nice day. I was convinced it was going to be an overcast day. That is what my phone app said to me. Overcast today, 17 degrees, don't get excited. And then it was glorious. I bought a really cheap convertible a while back. It's 20 years old, and it's not an amazing condition, but it is a convertible. Before you think of a poser, it was the cheapest car with an MOT I could buy. But yesterday, I had the roof down. I was enjoying it. Maybe for the last time this year, who knows? So yet again today, they're telling us that the weather's going to be just okay. I'm hoping we get another surprise and that it's epic again. So yeah, the forecast for today says, same as it did yesterday, 17 degrees and overcast. So if we could have two terrible forecasts from my phone in 2 days, that would work well for all of us, thanks. All right, let's get this on. NXS and Need You Tonight. It's Original.

0: Original 106, that is Dodgy and Good Enough Morning. Okay, biography baffler for this morning. This is a really well-known name, but I'm trying to make the clues a little bit tricky so you don't just get it straight away. Who is the celebrity? Our mystery person was born in Newcastle in 1975, the youngest of seven kids. He went to an all-boys Catholic school, and one of his older brothers went on to become a priest. As a child, his dad spotted an advert in the local paper looking for young adults, but he didn't actually want to audition and had to be persuaded to give us a go, or give it a go, should I say. Who is it? Right, I'll be impressed if you get this. On WhatsApp, 01592 757 757. There's one word in there that's a big clue. Or you can text us, 81400. Start your message with the word original. Let's see if you get this one this morning. Taylor Swift next.
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Thurmond at Creef Street, but likely to pick up, and the A92 yet to build in the usual spots. Cooper to Dyrasee Castle, A91 works, already busy here, and to Perth, the Broxton clear on the M90, and Dundee Swallow roundabout picking up already, all approaches to that roundabout. If you spot any problems, call the original 106 Jambuster line on 01592 85 44 66.

0: And Danny Wilson with the brilliant Mary's Prayer on Original 106 Morning. Hello. Right, it's heading up towards 6:30 then. A couple of people have got the dinger thinger correct on clue one, which has blown my mind this morning. I thought I'd made that clue really hard. But look, if you want to join the hellos in about 15 minutes, I'm going to do a clue two after we get on Lady Gaga. Right now, it's time for your news headlines at 6:30.
1: It's been confirmed hundreds of NHS Tayside data breaches have occurred in the last 18 months. It comes after claims staff were caught snooping on allegedly murdered Minnie Merriman's records. The government's considering 14 recommendations made by an inquiry into Lucy Letby's murders of 7 babies. These include caught cameras in neonatal units and a barring scheme for failing NHS managers. And Ireland's president is in Scotland and will meet First Minister John Swinney for the first time later. Catherine Connolly's four-day visit starts at Bute House in Edinburgh.

Rain on Me, Lady Gaga at Original 106 Morning. 25 to 7 now. I went out for lunch yesterday. It was very nice. But what kind of freaked me out is, I mean, we're on the 16th of September now, and I get that, but I went to get a coffee, and that was fine. And I kind of accept now that the autumnal lattes are on offer. And, you know, a pumpkin spice latte, I think that's fair enough, because it's sort of like an autumn thing, isn't it? That's okay. What I was not expecting, however, was to be offered a Christmas-style mince pie with my coffee. And that, for me, was a step too far. We're still, what? I mean, we're about 100 days away from Christmas. We've still got a third of the year to go yet. And I accept that you go into some shops and the Christmas sections are starting to creep in and you're thinking, but do not offer me a mince pie with my coffee in the cafe. I was genuinely offended. I don't mind a mince pie. I quite like one, but it's like a very specifically December-only thing for me. And I don't want them anywhere near me at any other time of year. But obviously, lots of people do. Otherwise, they wouldn't be selling them. All right, Chili Peppers on Original. So-

0: Red Hot Chili Peppers, Under the Bridge at Original. Right, Clue 2 for the biography baffler this morning. A reminder of what Clue 1 was, it was this. Our mystery celeb was born in Newcastle in 1975, the youngest of seven kids. Now, I absolutely did not know that about this person. He went to an all-boys Catholic school and one of his older brothers went on to become a priest. As a child, his dad spotted an ad in the paper looking for young actors, but he didn't want to audition and had to be persuaded to give it a go. Couple of people have got it right just off that clue, but here we go, clue two. Maybe this will be the giveaway. Our mystery celebrity's career has included music, acting and TV presenting, and he's even appeared on the soundtrack of the film Love Actually. He's won plenty of awards, was awarded an OBE in 2016 and has presented programmes alongside people including Kat Daly and Stephen Mulhern. Who is he? 01592 757 757. Drop me a WhatsApp and let me know your thoughts.
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8: Good morning, Vicky here with your update. No issues at all for the M90 heading from Kilty all the way through to the Queensferry crossing south. Over to Edinburgh, Queensferry Road at the Barnton is still clear at the end of the M9 exit slip road. This is building, so towards the new bridge roundabout Glasgow Road A8, you'll find delays towards the Edinburgh Airport. Back towards Fife, the A985 Kincardine Bridge both directions. Temporary traffic lights remain in place, so busy traffic both approaches, but getting by just with some delays. Now in Dunfermline, Pittencrieff Street, it is closed due to an ongoing roadwork closure. You'll find traffic busier around Carnegie Drive, Avon Crescent, and then also similar story for the A91 at Cooper. It's stop-start traffic all the way to Dearsley Castle with roadworks both approaches. Up to Dundee, Kingsway 4 for Swallow Roundabout, busy but moving. Perth clear at the Broxton and Inverarmond roundabouts. If you spot any problems, call the original 106 Jam Buster line on 01592 85 44 66.

0: Oh yes, making it feel like a Friday when it's only a Wednesday. AC/DC, You Shook Me All Night Long at Original. So this week, as you might well know, we've got a pretty excellent prize, and that is to go to Knockhill to enjoy their day and night racing, which is happening a week on Saturday, 26th of September. You will get a family pass for that worth £70, and we're also going to throw in a trip round the track with a professional driver in their Civic Type R. All you have to do is have a go at our game, which we play after 9 in the morning, called Crap in the Boot. Tony reads out a list of the crap that is currently in his boot, and then I will ask you to recall something from that list, and if you can do it, you win. Charlie played yesterday.
1: In my boot this morning, I've got a 3-foot inflatable banana, a Black & Decker cordless drill with no charger, 2 Heinz tins of tomato soup, a pair of children's Spider-Man wellies, an unopened 2017 David Cameron calendar, and a frame. And a framed photograph of somebody else's wedding.
0: Right, Charlie, hopefully you've absorbed all of that.
2: Just a bit, aye.
0: Here is your question. What year was the unopened David Cameron calendar?
2: 2017.
0: Yes! You sorted it. That is how it is done. If you fancy that pass to go along and have what will be a brilliant day of racing at Knockhill, and that trip round the track as well in the Civic, then we play the game just after 9.

0: Alexandra Burke with Flo Rida. That is Bad Boys and Original Morning Jenny. Who's got the answer correct on the Dinger Thinger this morning? Our biography baffler, we keep changing the name. Deck Donnelly, she says, and that earns you a ding. We didn't do the obvious clue about Ant, because then, it would have been too easy. Morning Arlene, she's got it right as well this morning. Peter, hello to you in Dunfermline. Yeah, you're absolutely right. Anne McCallum. It says, I think it's Declan Donnelly. You would be 100% correct. And hi to Big George as well. Thank you for the call. You earn a ding.
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3: Hundreds of NHS Tayside data breaches have been confirmed in the past 18 months after claims staff were caught snooping on an allegedly murdered girl's records. Minnie Merriman was found injured in Arbroath and was transported to Ninewells Hospital, where she later died earlier this year. NHS Tayside has contacted every employee to remind them of their responsibilities and the strict codes of conduct around assessing patients' medical records. The government's considering 14 recommendations made by an inquiry into Lucy Letby's murders of 7 babies. Lady Justice Thirlwall said dysfunctional management and poor safeguarding practices led to avoidable deaths at the Countess of Chester Hospital. Cot cameras in neonatal units and a barring scheme for failing NHS managers are among measures the Health Secretary has told MPs are underway. Former Health Secretary Jeremy Hunt says there's wider issues at play too.
4: For example, the NHS is just overwhelmed by targets. And I think you have a system where often patients turn into numbers. Treatment of suffering turns into an episode of care on an Excel spreadsheet.
3: Ireland's president has spoken of the strong ties between her country and Scotland ahead of meeting the First Minister, John Swinney. Catherine Connolly is making a 4-day official visit, which begins with a meeting with Mr. Swinney at his official residence in Edinburgh. It comes after Mr. Swinney met President Connolly at her official residence in Dublin last November. And in football, New Scotland head coach Sebastian Pognacoli believes he has found the right mix of youth and experience heading into his first test in the Nations League. There are 6 new call-ups in this first squad and 3 calls for the likes of Udinese midfielder Lennon Miller, Sassuolo pair Josh Doig and Keenan Bowie, attackers James Wilson and Ollie McBurney. Pognacoli revealed style of play was a factor in his decisions.
5: I think we have a team who can fit with what I want to produce on the pitch. We need to adapt quick because we will have like 3 training sessions to implement this in La Manga. It will be up to me and my staff to be creative.
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3: Staying mostly dry with sunny spells this morning, getting cloudy this afternoon with showers this evening, highs of 16 degrees. I'm Shauna Skinner, you're up to date on Original 106.

0: But moving on, original tune. At 7:12, so it's Wednesday morning, 16th of September. We are now only a fortnight away from the new series of The Celebrity Traitors. It starts on the 1st of October at 8 p.m. with Claudia Winkleman back at the castle and another 21 famous faces trying to work out who is lying to them. And last night, they released a trailer.
1: Players, I have chosen my traitors.
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3: We're in game mode now.
1: The game is on. There are now killers among you.
4: People are out there to deceive.
5: Nobody wants to go out the first date, do you?
6: You're a traitor.
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6: No.
8: Friendships mean diddly squid.
9: I am a huge fan of this game. Now it's my turn.
1: Fame won't save them.
0: Oh, I'm in. So it starts on the 1st of October and it's a decent lineup. This is attracting big names now because last year it was pitching some, I think, 16 million viewers. Michael Sheen, Miranda Hart, Ross Kemp, Maya Jama, James Blunt, Richard E. Grant, Bella Ramsey are all in there. On the comedy side, it's James Acaster, Joe Lycett, Rob Beckett, Romesh Ranganathan, Leanne Pinnock from Little Mix, the mathematician Hannah Fry, and Amal Rajan as well. We do not know as yet who has been picked as the traitors, obviously, but I'm quite excited by that trailer, and I'm looking forward to seeing how Ross Kemp deals with this, because I mean, he spent his entire EastEnders career confronting gangs, warlords, so doddle for him, surely.

0: mostly sunny through until sort of lunchtime, and then it clouds over and there's rain in the evening. But I mean, overall, not terrible. Looking ahead to Thursday, it gets a bit cooler, down to 15 degrees, but still not chucking it down all day. So we'll take it. Travel's next.
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16: Good morning, Vicky here with your update. Starting with the Queensferry crossing, we've got delays now southbound from Admiralty Road, almost back to Petrethi at Junction 2, adding around 10 to 15 minutes to your journey time. Once you're through that congestion, the M9 exit slip road, it is a very busy one this morning with lots of delays heading towards the Edinburgh Airport to Glasgow Road. We'll add lots of times also to your journey. Back to Fife, roadworks to be aware of. Kincardine Bridge, temporary traffic lights, Pittencrieff Street in Dunfermline having knock-on effects to local traffic, and the A91 Dersey Castle. This is also really queued, but also back to Cooper at East Road. We've got queues both approaches. To Dundee, Kingsway Forfar, busy but moving, but it's Swallow Roundabout and Broughty Ferry, adding lots of traffic to your journey this morning. And Perth starting to pick up now, A85 Creef Road towards the Tesco petrol station. If you spot any problems, call the original 106 Jam Buster line on 01592 85 44.

0: and all that 17 going under. So look, I know that Rain Me In with Olivia Dean has been his biggest single, and it's been number one for absolutely ages. But for me, unpopular opinion, that's his best tune. I don't mind Rain Me In, but that, for me, that's the one. All right, 7:30 on the way. Sports news and Fleetwood Mac plus Cammy Barnes after your latest news headlines at Original 106.
1: It's been confirmed hundreds of NHS Tayside data breaches have occurred in the last 18 months. It comes after claims staff were caught snooping on allegedly murdered Minnie Merriman's records. The government's considering 14 recommendations made by an inquiry into Lucy Letby's murders of 7 babies. These include caught cameras in neonatal units and a batting scheme for failing NHS managers. And Ireland's president is in Scotland and will meet First Minister John Swinney for the first time later. Catherine Connolly's four-day visit starts at Bute House in Edinburgh.
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1: The three St Johnstone players who missed out against Celtic are expected to be available for selection this weekend against Falkirk. Jamie Gullen and Zach Mitchell, who both had groin injuries, are now back to more or less full training, according to boss Simo Valakari. Bozo Mikulic is said to be fit now following a niggle. Valakari described Mikulic's journey to feature this season as a long and winding road, but insists he'll get there. But it's a different tale at Dundee, where 6 players aren't likely to play in Saturday's crunch clash with Motherwell. Simon Murray, Finn Robertson, Zambezier, Joe Wright, Charlie Riley and Ash Hay have been ruled out. However, things seem more positive for the recovery of Joe Wesley, Ethan Hamilton and Ryan Finnegan, who may get their chance to feature at the weekend. You're up to date on Original 106.

Four away from 1K on the way in around about 5 minutes, but we'll talk more about that in a second. I very briefly got a little bit excited this morning when I saw the fake picture that's doing the rounds on the internet of Tesco selling Freddos for 5p with a club card. I was sucked in for like a good 10 seconds by that, and the post on Facebook has gone massively viral because everybody says, oh my god, this is what we want. So in the picture it's Freddo's 40p but 5p with a club card, and that is believable because you know what it's like when you go into Tesco, it says, you know, bottle of water £3,500 but with a club card 47p. So yeah, it was completely believable, and the fact that it's gone so tonto on Facebook says to me that this is actually something that we genuinely want. It's sort of like the Freddo price is an unofficial measure of inflation, isn't it? It's what we judge everything against. And you sit there and you think, back in 1997, I used to be able to get this number of Freddos with my wages, and now I can only get this amount. And when I see how crazy this post has gone, Tesco, why don't you actually do it? So apparently they sell more than 100,000 Freddos every single week. So let's say to Tesco, or any supermarket, make the fake real for one day only, one 5p Freddo per club card. The publicity would be absolutely ridiculous, and for one glorious day, we'd all get to feel that it was like 1997 when you were buying a bar of chocolate. I mean, they would sell out instantly anyway, but it would be the joy of it, wouldn't it? I think that would be the best marketing campaign they could have. Who needs a billboard? Make Freddo's 5p for one day only, and suddenly you'll be the most loved supermarket in the UK.

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0: All right, four away from 1K this morning then. We got a winner on this just over a week ago, so it can be done. In case you switch the radio on and you think this is a game that nobody ever wins, we do. We've had quite a few winners in the last few months. So if you fancy it, give me a buzz. 01592 757 757. We're playing with Emma from the news team this morning. She's the one that is answering the question. And if you match her answers, you win. We didn't get on too well with this yesterday, so I'm hoping that today we can get a lot closer. I think it's weird because I'm sure we got a 3 out of 4 on Monday, and then yesterday it didn't go well. So today, what's the story? Let's get you on. Question number one is going to be name something that rattles. That's your first of four questions. 01592 757 757. Good luck. Right, this is a belter of a fact of the day. If a snail cracks its shell, it can actually repair it itself. So the shell is made by part of its body called the mantle, which can lay down new material to patch damaged areas, which means a snail is basically the only homeowner who can fix a crack in the wall by just sitting next to it. It can fix its own shell.
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4: Good morning, Vicky here with your update. Still a busy one for the Queens Ferry crossing. Delays remain from Admiralty Road, adding around 10 minutes to your journey time. But once you're over to Edinburgh, it's lots of delays. Queens Ferry Road, Brunton Junction, and the M9 exit strip road completely queued right through towards the A8 Glasgow Road at Edinburgh Airport. Back to Fife. Now, these roadworks on the Kincardine Bridge now having delays towards the South Approach Road as you join the Kincardine Bridge, so very slow. Dunfermline, a closure at Glenbridge having knock-on effects to Pitcreef Street, William Street and Cole Road, very slow there. A92 picking up with routine congestion at the Red House and Bankhead roundabouts. A91 towards Derrissey Castle, really queued through the works, as well as up to Dundee. We've got Broughty Ferry, Kingsway and Forfar slowing. Broxton roundabout now picked up through Perth as well on the A9 and the M90. If you spot any problems, call the original 106 Jam Buster line on 01592 8544 66.

0: the terrible job they did of our World Cup song in 1998. Oh, it was rubbish. But that's a great tune. 10 to 8. Let's see if we can win you £1,000 this morning.
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0: Okay, it's four away from 1K. We're off to speak to Michael. Hello.
3: Good morning.
0: Morning, Michael. We were chatting off air and you are getting your bedroom done up at the moment.
3: I am, yes, yeah.
0: So is it like a full rework, painting, new furniture, new bed, everything?
3: Yeah, the whole lot, yeah.
0: Yahoo. And did you do the tour of the bed shops, trying out loads of different mattresses?
3: I did, I've done that about 3 weeks ago,
0: How many did you have to sample before you settled on one?
3: Oh, just about six or seven there.
0: Right, okay.
3: Are you roughly what I was going for and what I was wanting there?
0: All right, okay. You said to me off air that you like a hard mattress rather than a soft one.
3: Yeah, I do, yeah.
0: So, what are you talking, like the rock hard ones, or?
3: Yeah, the harder the better, yeah.
0: You're like, I am on board for me.
3: Yeah.
0: All right, fair. Let's see if we can sort you out with £1,000, because obviously you've had to spend quite a bit of cash in your bedroom. Let's try and put it back in your bank account. Are you ready for four away from 1K?
3: I am, yeah.
0: All right, four questions we've asked our Emma. Your job is to try and match her answers. Number one is, can you please name something that rattles?
3: A snake.
0: A popular herb.
3: Rosemary.
0: Something you might argue about in the car.
3: Music.
0: And something you put on toast.
3: Cheese.
0: There we are. We rattled through that. Let's go over it and find out how we got on. Something that rattles. You said a snake. Emma said
4: a baby toy.
0: So it's no match. Babies rattle. I think snake's a great answer, by the way. Alright, a popular herb. You went for rosemary. Emma said
4: coriander.
0: Nope. This is not going well so far. Something you might argue about in the car. You said music, yeah. Always a source of an argument. Emma said
4: kind of what radio station they want on, what music they want to play, like that sort of thing.
0: Yeah, that's a match. Ding. And something you would put on toast, and you said cheese. And this is the one that you weren't so sure about.
3: Yeah.
0: Emma said
4: cheese on toast.
0: Yeah, so that was a match as well. So, first half didn't go well, second half was bang on the money.
3: Alright.
0: So, sadly we can't give you a grand, but thank you for playing the game anyway, and enjoy your new mattress.
3: Alright, thank you very much.
0: Thank you, Michael, see you later. Bye-bye.
3: Bye.
0: Bye. Something that rattles. Funny, because Vanessa recorded these with Emma. And when I heard her say a baby rattle, I thought, oh yeah, that makes sense. But now that I've heard Michael say snake, I think that was the answer, to be honest. However, it's not down to that, it's down to what Emma said, and she went for the baby rattle, so no joy there. What would you have said for a herb? Weirdly, I didn't agree with either person there. I would have gone for basil, but, you know, that's just me.

0: Destiny's Child on Original 106. It's like a Monday anthem, that, isn't it? When you're driving into your work, ready for the first team's meeting of the day. I am a survivor. I will get through this. News at 8 is on the way. Madonna and Lizzo lined up.
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14: Hundreds of NHS Tayside data breaches have been confirmed in the past 18 months after claims staff were caught snooping the records of a girl who was allegedly murdered. Minnie Maddie Min was found injured in Arbroath and was transported to Nine Wells Hospital, where she later died earlier this year. NHS Tayside has contacted every employee to remind them of their responsibilities and their strict codes of conduct around assessing patients' medical records. The government's considering 14 recommendations made by an inquiry into Lucy Letby's murders of 7 babies. Lady Justice Thirlwall said dysfunctional management and poor safeguarding practices led to avoidable deaths at the Countess of Chester Hospital. clock cameras in neonatal units and a barring scheme for failing NHS managers are among measures the Health Secretary has told MPs are underway. Former Health Secretary Jeremy Hunt says there's wider issues at play too.
4: For example, the NHS is just overwhelmed by targets. And I think we have a system where often patients turn into numbers. Treatment of suffering turns into an episode of care on an Excel spreadsheet.
14: Ireland's president has spoken of the strong ties between her country and Scotland ahead of meeting the First Minister, John Swinney. Catherine Connolly is making a four-day official visit, which begins with a meeting with Mr. Swinney at his official residence in Edinburgh. It comes after Mr. Swinney met President Connolly at her official residence in Dublin last November. And in football, New Scotland head coach Sebastian Pognacoli believes he has found the right mix of youth and experience heading into his first test in the Nations League. There are six new call-ups in this first squad and three calls for the likes of Udinese midfielder Lennon Miller, Sassuolo pair Josh Doig and Keenan Bowie, attackers James Wilson and Ollie McBurney. Pognacoli revealed style of play was a factor in his decisions.
15: I think we have a team who can fit with what I want to produce on the pitch. We need to adapt quick because we will have like three training sessions to implement this in La Manga. It will be up to me and my staff to be creative.
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14: The government's been warned the expansion of Heathrow Airport can't go ahead unless the aviation industry cuts back on carbon pollution. Last week, Chancellor John Healey said a third runway has been given the go-ahead, despite opposition from experts and Mayor Sir Sadiq Khan. The Climate Change Committee says there's no credible pathway for expansion under current net zero targets.
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14: Staying mostly dry with sunny spells this morning, getting cloudy this afternoon with showers this evening, highs of 16 degrees. I'm Shona Skinner, you're up to date on Original 106.

0: Yes, what a tune for 10 past 8 on a Wednesday morning. Duran Duran, Vita Kill on Original 106 Morning. I'm Dave Connor. Now, the reason that I've played that this morning is just because I saw a video last night online about Duran Duran and Simon Le Bon talking about that song, and more to the point about Duran Duran's performance on Live Aid, the biggest stage and the biggest audience the band was ever going to have in their entire career, and it didn't go well.
1: One moment I do want to talk to you about, and I think it's one of the interesting moments about your set, and was when actually you kind of had this moment where you didn't quite hit a note.
2: I think you've kind of undersold it, actually. It was a massive bummer. I mean, I hit such a bum note, and it was on View to a Kill, which was our new single. We'd been rehearsing for 3 days, and I'd blown my voice out in rehearsal completely and utterly. I didn't know how to look after my voice properly in 1985. So when I get to that bit at the end of View to a Kill, it goes, you know, so dance into the fire when all we see is the view.
0: It's your worst nightmare, biggest stage you're ever going to be on. It's the one that's going to make or break your career, and your voice gives out. Nightmare. Anyway, I mean, they did all right in the end. Didn't affect them too much. Let's get Lizzo on. This is Juice. Another chance to win coming up a bit later on with Knock Hill. If you've not heard about this, it is a brilliant prize. Full details are on the way. Miracle.

Michael Jackson on Original. So, this week we're giving you a chance to win with Knockhill. They've got a brand new event happening a week on Saturday. It's Scotland's first ever day into night race meeting. So the racing starts during the day. There's going to be 12 races all in all with 13 different championships. And it continues after dark. They get the headlights on. You get to see the exhaust flames. It's a completely different atmosphere when you see a night race to a day race. And you get both at this event. Saturday, 26th September. All the details available on knockhill.com. If you fancy going, under 13s go free.

0: in their Civic Type R. It's an incredible price. This is what happened yesterday.
1: In my boot this morning, I've got a 3-foot inflatable banana, a Black & Decker cordless drill with no charger, 2 Heinz tins of tomato soup, a pair of children's Spider-Man wellies, an unopened 2017 David Cameron calendar, and a frame. And a framed photograph of somebody else's wedding.
0: Right, Charlie, hopefully you've absorbed all of that.
2: Just a bit, aye.
0: Here is your question. What year was the unopened David Cameron calendar?
2: 2017.
0: Yes! You sorted it. Charlie nailed it, and he sorted himself out with the family pass and the trip round Knockhill as well in the Civic Type R. So, I mean, it looks a great prize. If you fancy it, we play the game this morning about 20 past nine. Make sure you've got the radio on.
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13: Good morning, Vicky here with your update. The Queen's Ferry crossing just busy from Ferry Toll now. It has reduced. Good news. Heading to Edinburgh, though, a very slow one. This is down to the M9 exit slip road, completely queued, backing onto the main carriageway and the M90 spur. Queen's Ferry Road from Craigiehole also queued as people are seeking an alternate route to that M9 exit slip road, so do plan ahead. Back to 5, the A985 Kincardine Bridge roadworks affecting Clackmannanshire Bridge is temporary traffic.

lights, having knock-on effects to all the traffic in that area. We do still have a closure at Glenbridge in Dunfermline, so busy on surrounding routes, and the A92 at the Red House, Bankhead and Preston, routing congestion, as well as the Gallatin roundabout west. Cooper to Dyrasia Castle works on the A91, busy both approaches, and St Andrews on the A915. It's Dundee Swallow roundabout slowing all directions, and Perth at the Broxton. If you spot any problems, call the original 106 Jambuster line on 01592 85 44 66.

0: Taylor Swift, The Fate of Ophelia on Original 106. Morning, 8:31 now. We've got Billy Joel and Alex Warren lined up straight after your headlines in sport.
1: It's been confirmed hundreds of NHS Tayside data breaches have occurred in the last 18 months. It comes after claims staff were caught snooping on allegedly murdered Minnie Merriman's records. The government's considering 14 recommendations made by an inquiry into Lucy Letby's murders of 7 babies. These include caught cameras in neonatal units and a barring scheme for failing NHS managers. And Ireland's president is in Scotland and will meet First Minister John Swinney for the first time later. Catherine Connolly's four-day visit starts at Bute House in Edinburgh.
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1: The three St Johnston players who missed out against Celtic are expected to be available for selection this weekend against Falkirk. Jimmy Gullen and Zach Mitchell, who both had groin injuries, are now back to more or less full training, according to boss Simo Valakari. While Bozo Mikulic is said to be fit, now following a niggle. Valakari described Mikulic's journey to feature this season as a long and winding road, but insists he'll get there. But it's a different tale at Dundee, where six players aren't likely to play in Saturday's crunch clash with Motherwell. Simon Murray, Finn Robertson, Zam Bezier, Joe Wright, Charlie Riley and Ash Hay have been ruled out. However, things seem more positive for the recovery of Joel Wesley, Ethan Hamilton and Ryan Finnegan, who may get their chance to feature at the weekend. You're up to date on Original 106.

Great tune. That is Alex Warren and Fever Dream on Original 106. Good morning. Hello. Welcome to Breakfast for Wednesday. This is pretty cool. If you've never managed to catch the Northern Lights before, tomorrow night might be worth keeping an eye on the sky. So, I don't really understand how all this works, but there's apparently been a pretty substantial eruption on the sun, which has fired a cloud of particles towards the Earth, which is going to reach us on Thursday. And when that material hits our magnetic field, that's the sort of thing that can trigger an amazing aurora display, pushing the Northern Lights much further south than you'd normally see them. So this is decent. Scotland is in a decent position if everything lines up. If we get clear skies, enough activity, and the solar material arriving at the right angle, it's really difficult to predict when there's going to be an aurora or there's not going to be an aurora. And it's always the same thing. It's like when we got the eclipse a few weeks ago, isn't it? Everything can line up and it can be a once-in-a-generation event in the sky, and the sky will supply us with 3 feet of thick cloud. And you'll know that just above that is the most amazing celestial display, but we will see absolutely none of it. It does mean that for anybody that happens to be on a plane tomorrow night, it could be pretty incredible. I have seen the Northern Lights a

0: Billy Joel, Uptown Girl on Original. Decent to start with today. Some good spells of sunshine. Clouding over a bit after lunchtime and then rain in the evening. Highs of 17. Fact of the day. This is why I love Fact of the Day, because some of these are just bananas. Your stomach gets a new lining every few days. So apparently the inside of your stomach is obviously dealing with acid strong enough to break down your dinner. And so the lining, the cells that make up the lining, take an absolute battering every single day. Your body continually replaces those cells, and that means that most of the stomach's protective lining renews on a timescale of roughly every 3 to 5 days. Your body is an incredible thing, and it makes me feel extra guilty about the fact that I haven't even painted the hall, even though I've been promising to do it since 2019, and my stomach has replaced itself how many times since then? It's quite the work ethic.
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18: Good morning, Vicky here with your update. Good news, delays have been gone for the Queensferry crossing, though over to Edinburgh, the M90 spur is queuing back from the M9 and the exit slip road, so towards Kirkliston, Edinburgh Airport, Newbridge, all of that area very delayed. Back towards Fife, we've got some traffic now on Admiralty Road east through the A985 in Rosyth. It's the Kincardine Bridge, though, remains very slow. Both approaches through roadwork congestion as temporary traffic lights do remain in place. To the A92, the Red House roundabout is still busy within routine congestion. The Gallatin roundabout westbound queued. Cooper to Dersey works on the A91 slowing and the A915 through St Andrews. Dundee, Broughty Ferry, Swallow Roundabout, all delayed, and the Perth Broxton Roundabout. You've got busy but moving traffic on the M90 North. If you spot any problems, call the original 106 Jam Buster line on 01592 85 44 66.

Fat Since Fall turned around on Original 106 Wednesday morning, just about 10 to 9. Hello. So we're at that point in the year where things are starting to change. We've got the pumpkin spice lattes on the shelf. You know, the Strictly trailers have started. Celebrity Traitors is back on soon. And I noticed at the weekend, when I was sitting under a conker tree, that one of two of them had fallen, and it was looking pretty lush. So I thought, are we upon conker season yet or not quite yet? Well, here's what I did. I decided to give it a go. So I reached up with my wee girl and we grabbed a couple of conkers, and no, they're not ready yet. So basically the drill is that the conker trees have got conkers. They're not quite ripe. So it was sort of the one that I took down was half ripe and half sort of a weird white colour. So they need a little bit more time to mature. But I thought I'd give you my pro tip for conker gathering from last year. Because I absolutely bossed this game 12 months ago, and I'm helping you out here. Don't tell everybody, or then everybody will do it. If you want to be a conker legend, get yourself a grabby stick. You know, one of the sort of litter grabby sticks? That's what I did last year, and that meant that when the kids had already been and taken most of the easy-to-get conkers off the bottom of the tree, I was able to reach up another 3 feet higher with my grabby stick and get the big and lush ones that they couldn't reach now. Everybody else thought I was a rat bag. My little girl thought I was a hero, and let's be honest, that's all that counts.

0: That's Calvin Harris, Dua Lipa on Original 106. We were just chatting about Concourse a minute ago. They're not quite there yet. I took a couple off a tree at the weekend and they were still sort of half white and half Concourse coloured. So give them a little more time. I've just found this bit out. There's a page on the Woodland Trust website about finding a champion Concourse. And seemingly, if you find one that's already fallen on the ground, put them in water and the best ones will sink. I've learned something new today.
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2: Hundreds of NHS Tayside data breaches have been confirmed in the past 18 months after claims staff were caught snooping the records of a girl who was allegedly murdered. Minnie Mary Min was found injured in Arbroath and was transported to Ninewells Hospital, where she later died earlier this year. NHS Tayside has contacted every employee to remind them of their responsibilities and their strict codes of conduct around assessing patients' medical records. The government's considering 14 recommendations made by an inquiry into Lucy Letby's murders of 7 babies. Lady Justice Thirlwall said dysfunctional management and poor safeguarding practices led to avoidable deaths at the Countess of Chester Hospital. Caught cameras in neonatal units and a batting scheme for failing NHS managers are among measures the Health Secretary has told MPs are underway. Former Health Secretary Jeremy Hunt says there's wider issues at play too.
3: For example, the NHS is just overwhelmed by targets. And I think you have a system where often patients turn into numbers. Treatment of suffering turns into an episode of care on an Excel spreadsheet.
2: Ireland's president has spoken of the strong ties between her country and Scotland ahead of meeting the First Minister, John Swinney. Catherine Connolly is making a four-day official visit, which begins with a meeting with Mr. Swinney at his official residence in Edinburgh. It comes after Mr. Swinney met President Connolly at her official residence in Dublin last November. And in football, New Scotland head coach Sebastian Pognacoli believes he has found the right mix of youth and experience heading into his first test in the Nations League. There are 6 new call-ups in this first squad and 3 calls for the likes of Udinese midfielder Lennon Miller, Sassuolo pair Josh Doig and Keenan Bowie, attackers James Wilson and Ollie McBurney. Pognacoli revealed style of play was a factor in his decisions.
4: I think we have a team who can fit with what I want to produce on the pitch. We need to adapt quick because we will have like 3 training sessions to implement this in La Manga. It will be up to me and my staff to be creative.
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2: The government's been warned the expansion of Heathrow Airport can't go ahead unless the aviation industry cuts back on carbon pollution. Last week, Chancellor John Healey said a third runway has been given the go-ahead, despite opposition from experts and Mayor Sir Sadiq Khan. The Climate Change Committee says there's no credible pathway for expansion under current net zero targets.
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2: Staying mostly dry with sunny spells this morning, getting cloudy this afternoon with showers this evening, highs of 16 degrees. I'm Shona Skinner, you're up to date on Original 106.

0: and A Town Called Malice on Original 106. Good morning. Just about 10 past 9. Chance to win with Knock Hill. We'll tell you details about that in the next 10 minutes. Going to do the game very soon. If you're looking for something to do today, over in Edinburgh, Annie is on the musical at the Playhouse. Opening night was last night. It's on until Sunday. Claire Sweeney is playing Miss Hannigan. So if you fancy a proper classic musical, I would say that's worth checking out. And also starting in Edinburgh today is Iberodocs, which is happening across the city, and it's a documentary film festival which brings some sort of interesting, more niche films from Spain, Portugal, Latin America, that kind of thing, to various venues, and that is on for the next 10 days, so that's cool. Also on the culture front, and I've got music that I need to get on for this, because this totally applies to this particular thing. In Dundee today...
1: Stinkley Sartori.
0: Oh, it's not that I wanted. In Dundee today, and for the next wee while, is going to be at the V&A, Catwalk, the Art of the Fashion Show. That's why I've got the tune from the clothes show on. This is the only place in the UK you can see the exhibition, which looks at how the fashion show has evolved from kind of exclusive little events into big, enormous productions. So you can either go and see Annie, you can watch weird films from Portugal, or you can see some high fashion in Dundee. There's a list of stuff if you've got a day off today. You don't have to just sit on the couch and watch daytime TV if you're off. You can do stuff. All right, Harry Styles, As It Was, original.

0: Quality. Amy Winehouse and Mark Ronson. I was trying to remember who it was there. 9:16. Good morning. Hello. Right. Let's see if we can win you a brilliant day out at Knockhill. We're coming up to their exclusive day and night racing event, which is the first time this has ever happened, where they start the racing during the day and it goes on tonight. Brilliant. If you fancy it, the racing will comprise of 12 different racing games. If you want to races, not games. 12 different races with 13 different championships. It's happening on Saturday the 26th of September, and it starts during the day and then it goes on till after dark and they get the headlights on, and it's genuinely going to be a real experience. So you can buy tickets for the event on knockhill.com, or you can win a family pass from me, which is worth about 70 quid. And we're also going to throw in a trip round the circuit with a Honda Civic Type R and a professional driver, which is something that you cannot buy. So if you fancy it, it's a really different way to spend your day and something you'll always remember. What you need to do is have a go at Crap in the Boot. Now, Crap in the Boot is where Tony from The Office reads out a list of stuff that he has in his car boot. And you need to try and remember as much of it as you can, because then I'll ask you a question about it, get the question right, and you win. So today's Crap in the Boot, Tony, is what?
1: In my boot, I've got a Breville sandwich toaster from 1998, 7 cans of Diet Coke, a packet of disposable lighters, one of those massive Sports Direct mugs, a grab bag of beef pool hoops, a remote control for a TV I no longer own, and a plastic sword I won at the Lynx Market.
0: There you go. Right, so that's the Crap in the Boot today. If you fancy playing, give me a buzz. 01592 757 757. I'll play you that clip again, and then I'll ask you a question about one of the items. You get it right, you win. It's as simple as that. What a prize. 01592 757 757.
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8: Aberfoyle Nurseries. Job then, right for Combs for Benson. Benson, shoots for score! Sebastian Benson, who else spots the back of the net with that one, with 105 left in this game.
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12: It was just another day, a familiar drive,
10: through familiar country. But then, just around the corner, came the unexpected. He'd let his speed creep a little too high as he approached a bend. And he was no longer driving at the right speed for the road. The scary thing is, he didn't even realize. Driving even a little too fast for the situation is a major cause of collisions, especially on country roads where you don't know what's around the corner. Think. Don't let your speed creep.
12: If I'm going out on my new paddleboard, the last thing I'm taking

Good morning, Vicky here with your update. Starting with the A92, things are easing now. Good news, just the Red House roundabout busy but moving eastbound, but the Bankhead and Preston all lovely and light. To the Kincardine Bridge, temporary traffic lights do remain. This means that both approaches are slow and will continue to be slow right throughout the day, so do plan ahead. To Dunfermline, lots of delays around the Glen Bridge closure, but also not helping things is traffic lights that are in darkness at William Street and Pittencrieff Street. Please take care. Up to the A91, Cooper to Dersey roadwork congestion remains. Perth to Broxton, very busy now on the M90 northbound. And over to Dundee, we've got Swallow Roundabout, Kingsway Forfa and Broughty Ferry all queued. If you spot any problems, call the original 106 Jam Buster line on 01592 85 44 66.

0: Feel it still. Portugal the Man at Original Morning. Right, 9:26. We're giving you the chance to win a pretty epic day at Knock Hill, where you can see the first ever day into night race meeting, which is happening a week on Saturday. Find out full details at knockhill.com. 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Morning.
1: Morning.
0: Morning. Now, you were telling me off here you've never been to Knock Hill.
1: Nah.
0: It's been there a while.
1: Yeah, I say it's been here a while, like, but I've never been here.
0: You've just never got around to it. Okay, so what bit of this prize do you think you'd enjoy the most? Is it the racing, or is it getting the chance to go around the track with the pro driver?
1: Doing the track.
0: Yeah. It's like, it's a sort of money can't buy thing, that, isn't it?
1: Uh-huh.
0: Something really different. All right, all that stands between you and that is to tell me the answer to the question I'm about to ask you. So I'm going to play a clip that you heard on the radio a minute ago of Tony reading out a list of the crap that is in his boot this week. And then I'll ask you a question about it. Here we go.
2: In my boot, I've got a Breville sandwich toaster from 1998, 7 cans of Diet Coke, a packet of disposable lighters, one of those massive Sports Direct mugs, a grab bag of beef hula hoops, a remote control for a TV I no longer own, and a plastic sword I won at the Lynx Market.
0: All right, that's your clip. The question is, what flavour were the hula hoops?
1: Beef.
0: Yes. It's the right answer, William. You've sorted your...

0: yourself out. That's not the question you thought I was going to ask you, is it? Three, a bit of a curveball there. Well done. Prize is yours. Nice work. Listen, hang on the line. I'll get you details and we'll sort it out for you, okay?
1: No problem, thank you.
0: All right, cheers, mate. Right, so this is a brilliant prize. We're doing it all week, so you've got another two chances to win. If you fancy it, we'll be back on the radio playing the game again tomorrow about 20 past 9.

0: Love that. The Killers, When You Were Young on Original 106. All right, 25 to 10. Going to be a decent enough day today. Bit cloudy after lunchtime. So it starts off nice. It gets cloudier later on in the day and then there's some rain in the evening. But generally not bad. Highs of about 17.
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11: morning. Vicky here with your update. We've got all good news for the Bankhead and the Preston, looking much better, but the Red House still just a touch busy eastbound. To Dunfermline, lights not working at William Street, adding to congestion with the closure at Glenbridge. So really busy at Pitt and Creek Street towards Main Street at Crossford. The temporary traffic lights still causing delays, both approaches on the Kincardine Bridge. Do plan ahead. Perth easing at the Broxton and Rammond roundabouts, just busy but moving. And Dundee's still consistently slow from Myacourt towards the Swallow roundabout on the A90 westbound. Over towards Fife again, Cooper to Dyersey Castle, A91, queuing both east and west through roadwork congestion. If you spot any problems, call the original 106 Jambuster line on 01592 85 44 66.

0: Pointer Sisters, I'm so excited on original for Wednesday morning. So after the last Music Mash clip lasted for ages, I sort of thought, right, we've got a new clip, it's going to last for ages again. And this is it. But then we got a call from Bob last night. Lachlan's in for Craig this week. Let's see what went down.
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2: What are you thinking, Bob?
3: I think Sweet Dreams are made of this by Eurythmics. Gangsta's Paradise by Coolio. Let Loose, Crazy for You.
2: How confident are we feeling there?
3: Well, not as much as I was before.
2: Everybody says this. Everybody comes on all guns blazing and then you start playing and you go, ooh, there's no going back now. Sweet Dreams from Eurythmics, Gangsta's Paradise from Coolio and Let Loose, Crazy for You. Those are your guesses. And they're all right! That is £260 for you, Bob, mate. You are heading to Norway and getting at least one round.
0: Lovely. Happy days, there you go. So it can be won. Don't think every time we do the Music Mash it's going to take ages to get a winner, so Lachlan needs to find a new clip by this afternoon. I think is the deal here. Look, we play the game just after five. It's with Gillis and it's an easy way to make some free cash. Everybody likes free money. Chapel Road, The Giver. Original 106.

0: Wet, wishing I was lucky on original 106 80s belter. By the way, if you like your 80s belters, you will love the top 10 at 10 this morning. Year one, especially, is an absolute belter. Morning, Martin.
1: Good morning. Yeah, top 10 at 10 is on the way. Do you remember there was a while in the 80s when it seemed like anyone who was in a soap opera was making a hit single? You would think that that trend started with Kylie Minogue. No, not the case. Predating Kylie is when members of the cast of EastEnders were having hit singles, including Nick Berry, who played Wixie, and he had a heart-rending hit single, which went like this. Oh, so sad.
2: Once the dream begins, in time you'll see.
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1: Nick Berry, a.k.a. Wixie, had a hit in our mystery year, or one of the years we're going to do in the top 10 at 10 soon.

0: Meet You Luke, Meghan Trainor on Original. Right, just about time up for this morning then. Whatever you're doing, hope you have a fantastic Wednesday. And if you're around tomorrow, that would be absolutely excellent. And if you need me in the meantime, you will find me at the Burger Van. Top 10 at 10 next.
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3: NHS Tayside has recorded more than 400 confirmed data breaches since the start of last year, the highest level in 5 years. The figures come after allegations staff accessed medical records of 9-year-old Minnie Merriman, who was allegedly murdered in Arbroath. It's been criticised in recent months for several high-profile data leaks, including the wrongful sharing of personal details belonging to the victims of disgraced surgeon Sam El-Jamal. NHS Tayside says it takes patients' confidentiality seriously. The expansion of Heathrow Airport has been described as incompatible with the UK's net zero targets. Advisors to the government say there's no credible pathway to building a third runway while keeping us safe from pollution and rising temperatures. Nigel Topping is the Climate Change Committee Chairman.
4: The government should legislate policies that require the aviation industry to fully address all of their emissions by 2050. And in very simple terms, it reflects the principle that the polluter pays.
3: We could see the cost of international flights increase by hundreds of pounds by 2050 to pay for measures. Police in Suffolk are continuing to look for a 3-year-old boy who went missing yesterday afternoon. Noah became separated from a relative after visiting a playground in Brantham. And Ireland's President Catherine Connolly says Ireland and Scotland are bound by strong ties as her visit to the country gets underway. President Connolly is making a 4-day official visit to Scotland, which begins with meeting First Minister John Swinney. It follows a meeting with Mr. Swinney at her official residence in Dublin in November last year.
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3: Staying mostly dry with sunny spells this morning, getting cloudy this afternoon with showers this evening, highs of 16 degrees. I'm Shona Skinner, you're up to date on Original 106.
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0: Robert Palmer, Addicted to Love. Madonna before that, Open Your Hearts on the Top 10 at 10. Good morning! How are you? Thank you to the breakfast team. Now, that's what I call a breakfast show. They are back on again tomorrow morning. But right now, we're doing some year guessing. On the strength of two songs, have you nailed the year already, I wonder? Plenty more tunes where they came from. A year switch at about 10:30. And to help you out, I have these clues for part one.
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0: I've got some TV news clues and some actual news clues. Okay, so first, in November, BBC TV drama series The Singing Detective by Dennis Potter was on the telly and caused raised eyebrows, amongst other things. Particularly due to a pretty graphic sex scene that aired in episode 3 and a massage scene involving actress Joanne Whalley and Michael Gambon. So that was a TV news bit. In the actual news, in the Ukraine part of the USSR, it was part of the Soviet Union at the time, the number 4 nuclear reactor at Chernobyl caught fire, releasing radioactive waste into the atmosphere and setting the world on edge in fear of a nuclear catastrophe. Big news in the spring of our year. But which year do you reckon it might be? Have a think. Let me know. 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

0: The top 10 at 10, part 1 on Original 106. And even in our mystery year, which wasn't exactly yesterday, that song was a classic. Marvin Gaye, I Heard It Through the Grapevine. It originally came out in 1969, but thanks to the Levi's 501 jeans commercial, it was a hit all over again. At the Commonwealth Games in Edinburgh in summer of our mystery year, Dundee's Liz Lynch, yeah, her maiden name, took the gold medal in the 10,000 metres, finishing nearly 12 seconds ahead of the nearest competitor and giving Scotland our only gold medal in athletics at the Commonwealth Games in Edinburgh. But in which year? 01592 757 757.
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0: I saw a Diana Ross tribute the other week there. Very good it was as well. You forget how many hits she's had. And in this particular year, that was a huge number one for Diana Ross and the Bee Gees on backup vocals. They wrote the song as well. Chain Reaction. That and all the tunes on part one of the Top 10 at 10 today, 1986.
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0: So long, 1986. Let's see if you can figure out this mystery year as we move forward in time for part two. In November, the first episode of Absolutely Fabulous, a situation comedy written by and starring Jennifer Saunders, was on BBC Two. The cast also featured Joanne Lumley, Julia Sawalha, Jane Horrocks and June Whitfield. And in sport, the Summer Olympics were held in Barcelona, in Spain, of our year. 371 Team GB athletes attended, winning 20 medals, 5 gold, 3 silver and 12 bronze. But which year?
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1: George Michael, Too Funky on the Top 10 at 10, Part 2. 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More of your year guesses coming in, I hope and trust as well. And we'll recap the top 5 singles in the UK on this very day, the 16th of September, in our mystery year.
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16: 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Shoots for score! Sebastian Benson, who else spots the back of the net with that one with 105 left in this game?
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from En Vogue, My Lovin', on the original 106 Top 10 at 10 Part 2. 16th of September on the UK singles chart in the UK. The top five looked like this with Brian May.

Brian May at 5, Dr. Alban at number 4. It's My Life, Dr. Alban at 4, and Snap Rhythm as a Dancer at 3.

The top five today in our mystery year with Snap Rhythm as a Dancer at number three and Undercover Baker Street at two. There were a lot of cover versions making the chart in this year, and there's one of the main ones, Undercover Baker Street at two. Wicked! The Shaman, Ebenezer Good, number one on the chart, 16th of September, but in which mystery year?

0: good year for Curtis Stigers. A couple of hit singles, a big album came out as well. My wife bought the CD. It probably cost around, I don't know, $17.99. And that's a lot of money in 2026. But just think how much money £17.99 was to buy a CD in 1992. Yeah, 1992 for part two of the Top 10 at 10. Hello to Mary, getting both years right. Ian and Avril got in touch, loving the tunes. Plenty of Lorraines today. Lorraine Morris, Lorraine Barclay, and Lorraine Sutherland all getting the year, both years right. And hi to Graham as well. Another 2 years on our Top 10 at 10 again tomorrow morning.
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1: It's the sound of your mates alive. 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It's the sound of mates enjoying even more of this. It's the sound of mates getting home instead of here. 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
3: NHS Tayside has recorded more than 400 confirmed data breaches since the start of last year, the highest level in 5 years. The figures come after allegations staff accessed medical records of 9-year-old Minnie Merriman, who was allegedly murdered in Arbroath. It's been criticised in recent months for several high-profile data leaks, including the wrongful sharing of personal details belonging to the victims of disgraced surgeon Sam El Jamal. NHS Tayside says it takes patients' confidentiality seriously. The expansion of Heathrow Airport has been described as incompatible with the UK's net zero targets. Advisors to the government say there's no credible pathway to building a third runway while keeping us safe from pollution and rising temperatures. Nigel Topping is the Climate Change Committee Chairman.
4: The government should legislate policies that require the aviation industry to fully address all of their emissions by 2050. And in very simple terms, it reflects the principle that the polluter pays.
3: We could see the cost of international flights increase by hundreds of pounds by 2050 to pay for measures. Police in Suffolk are continuing to look for a 3-year-old boy who went missing yesterday afternoon. Noah became separated from a relative after visiting a playground in Brantham. And Ireland's President Catherine Connolly says Ireland and Scotland are bound by strong ties as her visit to the country gets underway. President Connolly is making a 4-day official visit to Scotland, which begins with meeting First Minister John Swinney. It follows a meeting with Mr. Swinney at her official residence in Dublin in November last year.
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3: Staying mostly dry with sunny spells this morning, getting cloudy this afternoon with showers this evening, highs of 16 degrees. I'm Shona Skinner, you're up to date on Original 106.

Another one of those songs which may well be taken from a very, very short Greatest Hits album. That's the only song I know, by Alana Miles, the Super Slinky Black Velvet, and just before that, Bruno Mars and I Just Might. How are you doing today? I hope you're well. Midweek already. It is Wednesday the 16th of September, and it's National Fitness Day.

National Fitness Day today. And at the opposite end of the scale, it's National Choose Your Chocolate Day as well. Bit of a juxtaposition there. Amongst the birthdays, Ross Abbott is 79 today. And he loves a party with a happy atmosphere. Hopefully, he'll be having a happy birthday party with a great atmosphere today. 79 today. Janet Ellis, former Blue Peter presenter, and Sophie Ellis Baxter's mum. It's her birthday. She's 71 today. Tina Barrett from S Club 7 is 50. I can't get over the idea that folks from S Club 7 can now be in their 50s. And Nick Jonas from the Jonas Brothers is 34. There we are. That's all the facts I have on the 16th of September, I think. Original 106. Haven't played this one for a while. It's a real classic from The Cure.

0: James Morrison and Nelly Furtado, Broken Strings, and The Cure, Close to Me, just before that on Original 106. Yesterday afternoon, 10 past 5, guess what? We had a winner on the Music Mash. Yes, we did! Well done to Bob, who correctly identified all three clips of music in this montage here. I think the first two are a piece of cake, weren't they? But that third one, not easy at all, but Bob went and cracked it yesterday afternoon.
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3: 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Gangsta's Paradise by Coolio. Let Loose, Crazy for You.
2: How confident are we feeling there?
3: Well, not as much as I was before.
2: Everybody says this. Everybody comes on all guns blazing, and then you start playing and you go, ooh, there's no going back now. Sweet Dreams from Eurythmics, Gangsta's Paradise from Coolio, and Let Loose, Crazy for You. Those are your guesses. And they're all right! That is £260 for you, Bob, mate. You are heading to Norway and getting at least one round.
3: Lovely.
0: Yeah, he may well blow all his winnings on a round of drinks in Norway. Mind you, it's not so cheap over this side of the North Sea anymore, is it? That was Bob yesterday afternoon. There'll be a new montage of clips this afternoon and a new prize pot on the go as well. If you want to win in the Music Mash, you can play this afternoon. 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

0: Seal on Original 106, Kiss from a Rose, and Ella Henderson with Filthy Rich just before that. This week on Original 106 Breakfast with Dave, Vanessa's been off the last few days. Hopefully she'll be back again tomorrow morning. Your chance to win a unique prize, tickets to Scotland's first day and night race meeting at Knockhill, plus a passenger ride around the famous Knockhill circuit. That's something, isn't it? Play our game in the morning. It's our memory recall game. Tony from the office will rattle off things he's got in his car boot, and then you've got to answer a question correctly about said list. Here's what happened when Charlie took on the challenge.
1: In my boot this morning, I've got a 3-foot inflatable banana, a Black & Decker cordless drill with no charger, 2 Heinz tins of tomato soup, a pair of children's Spider-Man wellies, an unopened 2017 David Cameron calendar, and a frame. And a framed photograph of somebody else's wedding.
2: Right, Charlie, hopefully you've absorbed all of that.
3: Just a bit, aye.
2: Here is your question. What year was the unopened David Cameron calendar?
3: Oh. 2017.
2: Yes!
0: Well remembered. All genuine items from Tony's boot in his car. Genuine bona fide. Another chance to win again at breakfast time tomorrow morning on Original 106.

0: Sabrina Carpenter and Espresso on Original 106. Weather across our area today, we're looking at sunny intervals and a moderate breeze should remain dry. Highs of 16 in Dundee, 16 also in Perth today. St Andrews, a high of 17. And the likelihood of rain tonight.
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New music on Original 106 from Cat's Eye. That's Animal, Olivia Rodrigo before that, and Drop Dead. Well, here we are. We're a couple of weeks already into autumn of this year. Nights are getting longer and all of that. We need things to look forward to. That is for sure. And we all love a list, so I've got a list here of things coming up to look forward to in this area and beyond. Maisie Adams. 5 days now until comedian Maisie Adams is at the Whitehall Theatre in Dundee. 6 days to go until the Great British Bake Off returns. 38 days to go until the clocks go back an hour, end of October. 50 days to go until Bonfire Night, and it's a mere 246 days now until Oasis play their first night of five at Celtic Park. 246 days away. So to celebrate that, I thought I would stick this on.

0: couple of minutes away from 12 noon. We'll update the weather and the news for you at 12. And then directly after that, straight back into more of your favourite tunes on Original.
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2: NHS Tayside has recorded more than 400 confirmed data breaches since the start of last year, the highest level in 5 years. The figures come after allegations staff accessed medical records of 9-year-old Minnie Merriman, who was allegedly murdered in Arbroath. It's been criticised in recent months for several high-profile data leaks, including the wrongful sharing of personal details belonging to the victims of disgraced surgeon Sam El Jamal. NHS Tayside says it takes patients' confidentiality seriously. The expansion of Heathrow Airport has been described as incompatible with the UK's net zero targets. Advisors to the government say there's no credible pathway to building a third runway while keeping us safe from pollution and rising temperatures. Nigel Topping is the Climate Change Committee Chairman.
3: The government should legislate policies that require the aviation industry to fully address all of their emissions by 2050. And in very simple terms, it reflects the principle that the polluter pays.
2: We could see the cost of international flights increase by hundreds of pounds by 2050 to pay for measures. Police in Suffolk are continuing to look for a 3-year-old boy who went missing yesterday afternoon. Noah became separated from a relative after visiting a playground in Brantham. And Ireland's President Catherine Connolly says Ireland and Scotland are bound by strong ties as her visit to the country gets underway. President Connolly is making a 4-day official visit to Scotland, which begins with meeting First Minister John Swinney. It follows a meeting with Mr. Swinney at her official residence in Dublin in November last year.
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2: Today mostly dry with sunny spells this morning, getting cloudy this afternoon with showers this evening, highs of 16 degrees. I'm Shona Skinner, you're up to date on Original 106.

Sam Fender, 17 going under, Katy Perry and Phil Collins just before that on Original 106. To mark the National Year of Reading, the National Literacy Trust and the British Council are teaming up to set a new Guinness World Records title for the most people reading together online over 12 hours, and it's happening on the 8th of October. The new record will highlight the well-being benefits of reading in the run-up to World... Thank you. World Mental Health Day, which is on the 10th of October. So the new record for the most people reading together online over 12 hours will see families and people in workplaces, libraries and community settings invited to take part in online events designed for different age groups, bracketed 5 to 8... 8 to 12, 12 to 16, and 16 years plus. Each event will feature a special author or guest alongside 10 minutes of dedicated reading time. And the event for adults, 16 plus, will be hosted by Book Talk personalities. I've never even heard of Book Talk before now. TikTok, you know, offshoot, I think. Book Talk personalities with contributions from National Year of Reading ambassadors. So that's all good. That happens. The record-breaking attempt is on the 8th of October.

0: Coldplay on Original 106. Every teardrop is a waterfall. I'll dedicate that to everyone who cried tears of sorrow and upset because they didn't get in on time to win on the Music Mash. That happened yesterday when Bob scooped the jackpot by identifying correctly Sweet Dreams Are Made of This, Eurythmics. That's the first bit. Coolio, Gangster's Paradise, the middle bit. And that last bit, God knows how anyone got that, but Bob did. Let Loose, Crazy for You. I've been trying and trying to get Lachlan, who's in the office, to come through and give us the premiere of the new montage of clips. I'm working on it. Maybe we'll get him through to do that soon. Maybe it won't happen. I don't know, but I'll keep working on it.
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Across Tayside, always your favourite music. This is Original 106, 12:30. Right now there's Belinda Carlisle and Live Your Life, Be Free. There's a motto to live by. And Take That, Rule the World playing as well. The Dundee Fringe is now halfway through. 10-day festival, 5 days in. 5 days left to go of comedy, theatre, music and entertainment across Dundee. The event is now in its sixth year and it runs until Sunday the 20th of September. This Sunday coming, bringing together homegrown Dundee talent alongside performers from across the UK and further afield as well. Maybe you've attended some of the shows. I don't know. These are taking place across five performance spaces at two of Dundee's much-loved cultural venues, Suite at the Steps Theatre, inside Dundee Central Library, and the Little Theatre as well. Now, like I say, 5 days left to run on the Dundee Fringe, and if you want to find out what remains to be seen and enjoyed, well, the programme includes everything from comedy to theatre, music workshops, cabaret, variety, and all that. All that good stuff. And the listings are on their official website, dundeefringe.com/programme. And if you go and see a show, just say Martin Original sent you along. Right, Annie Lennox, Little Bird now on Original 106.

0: I Feel Like a Woman. There's Shania Twain, Annie Lennox before that, Little Bird on Original 106. Not a bad day of weather. Should remain dry for much of this afternoon. Temperatures in the mid to kind of upper mid-teens today. Watch out, though, if you've got things to do this evening, there is the likelihood of rain tonight.
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0: Their very first hit single for Girls Aloud, Sound of the Underground, on Original 106, where there's free cash to the tune of £1,000 to be won every weekday morning with Dave and Vanessa. Although Vanessa has been off breakfast this week, we're hoping she'll be back on with Dave again tomorrow morning. Michael played the game. Now, Michael was trying to match up this morning with Emma from Original 106 News, requiring 4 out of 4 matches to win £1,000 in order to pay a brand new fancy bedroom that he's got. Money would have been very handy for that. So, did he get 4 correct matches?
1: Something that rattles. You said a snake. Emma said
2: a baby toy.
1: So it's no match. Babies rattle. All right, a popular herb. You went for rosemary. Emma said
2: coriander.
1: Nope. Something you might argue about in the car. You said music. Yeah, always a source of an argument. Emma said
2: kind of what radio station they want on, what music they want to play.
1: That's a match. And something you would put on toast, and you said cheese. Emma said
2: cheese on toast.
1: So that was a match as well.
0: Emma likes her cheese on toast, obviously. Cheese on toast. Just thinking about it there. Tomorrow morning, get yourself on, match up with Emma, and win £1,000. 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

0: Kylie Minogue, Can't Get You Out of My Head. Chic before that, Everybody Dance on Original 106. News and weather on the way at 1 p.m. Number ones follow after that.
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2: The NHS Tayside has recorded more than 400 confirmed data breaches since the start of last year, the highest level in 5 years. The figures come after allegations staff accessed medical records of 9-year-old Minnie Merriman, who was allegedly murdered in Arbroath. It's been criticised in recent months for several high-profile data leaks, including the wrongful sharing of personal details belonging to the victims of disgraced surgeon Sam El-Jamal. NHS Tayside says it takes patients' confidentiality seriously. The expansion of Heathrow Airport has been described as incompatible with the UK's net zero targets. Advisors to the government say there's no credible pathway to building a third runway while keeping us safe from pollution and rising temperatures. Nigel Topping is the Climate Change Committee Chairman.
3: The government should legislate policies that require the aviation industry to fully address all of their emissions by 2050. And in very simple terms, it reflects the principle that the polluter pays.
2: We could see the cost of international flights increase by hundreds of pounds by 2050 to pay for measures. Police in Suffolk are continuing to look for a 3-year-old boy who went missing yesterday afternoon. Noah became separated from a relative after visiting a playground in Brantham. And Ireland's President Catherine Connolly says Ireland and Scotland are bound by strong ties as her visit to the country gets underway. President Connolly is making a 4-day official visit to Scotland, which begins with meeting First Minister John Swinney. It follows a meeting with Mr. Swinney at her official residence in Dublin in November last year.
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2: Staying mostly dry with sunny spells this morning, getting cloudy this afternoon with showers this evening, highs of 16 degrees. I'm Shona Skinner, you're up to date on Original 106.
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0: Oh man, what a beautiful song that is. Title track from their album, which came out in, I think it came out at the tail end of 82. And True by Spandau Ballet was a number one in the early spring of 83. And I've got another tune, which was a number one around the same time, to play you in a second. But let me do the roll call first, along with Spandau Ballet, True, Clean Bandit, and Jess Glyn, Rather Be. And wham, I'm your man, opening up the number ones at one today. I did promise you another number one hit, which came out in the same year as True. Men at Work, Down Under, number ones at one from original.
1: Traveling

0: man, I love my number ones at one, and I hope you do too. Just good to pull out some songs that we don't play maybe quite so often, shove them on the radio, and enjoy. I mean, that's basically what it's all about. And remember, we do that in a different form, 10 o'clock every weekday morning on the original 106, Top 10 at 10. But with Men at Work Down Under, there you have today's number ones at one. We'll have another collection for you at lunchtime again tomorrow.
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0: Dave was musing over the very idea that we are in autumn and it is approaching conker season again. So, Dave has a top conker tip. Let's set the scene. Dave and his daughter wandering through a wooded area.
1: So I reached up with my wee girl.
0: Right.
1: And we grabbed a couple of conkers.
0: I don't wish to know about you grabbing any such thing. But anyway, go on.
1: And no, they're not ready yet. So basically the drill is that the conker trees have got conkers. They're not quite ripe. So it was sort of the one that I took down was half ripe and half sort of a weird white colour. So they need a little bit more time to mature. But I thought I'd give you my pro tip for conker gathering from last year. If you want to be a conker legend, get yourself a grabby stick. You know, one of the sort of litter grabby sticks? That's what I did last year, and that meant that when the kids had already been and taken most of the easy-to-get conkers off the bottom of the tree, I was able to reach up another 3 feet higher with my grabby stick and get the big and lush ones that they couldn't reach. Now, everybody else thought I was a rat bag. My little girl thought I was a hero. Oh. And let's be honest, that's all that counts.
0: That is the only thing that counts in those circumstances. There he is, cheating the system for his own personal gain on a daily basis, on your behalf. Maybe Vanessa will be back with Dave again tomorrow morning, fingers crossed. Check out Breakfast, bright and early, getting your Thursday underway on Original 106 tomorrow morning. A Lionel Richie classic now, Dancing on the Ceiling.

0: Always your favourite music on Original 106. If you're one of our many, many new listeners that we welcome aboard all the time, a special hello to you. If you know someone who maybe hasn't got us switched on, maybe you'd tip them the wink, give them the nod, let them know where we are. Always your favourite music on Original 106. I say that because that's just what we do. Billy Ocean, Caribbean Queen, Lionel Richie, Dancing on the Ceiling just before that. More top tunes on the way very soon. Stay there.
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Just gone 10 to 2. It's Original 106 with Rag and Bone Man. That is Giant and Dua Lipa, Be the One. Just before that, hello, good afternoon. Martin Ingram here. I'm on for the next 10 minutes or so. Lachlan takes over. He's in for Craig this week on the Music Mash. It's a new one. He'll tell you all about that at 10 past 5. At Dundee Rep this week, it is The Singer. My daughter went to see it recently, really loved it. It features musical compositions by Katie Tunstall. It's not like a jukebox musical, so don't be thinking that, but it is very good this week at Dundee Rep. Tonight, Tam Cowan is in Dundee. He is on his On the Road tour. That's the name of the show. That's at the Whitehall Theatre, Dundee, tonight. Comedy tomorrow night at the Whitehall Theatre. Jen Brister is on the Reactive tour. And more comedy on Thursday night at Perth at the Concert Hall. Susan Kalman is on tour currently, and she brings her Tall Tales tour to the Perth Concert Hall on Thursday. And we'll give this one a quick mention as well. Whitehall Theatre, Dundee, Friday night. Music legend P.P. Arnold and Soul Survivor. That's the name of the tour. Whitehall Theatre on Friday night. Right, John Cicada now. Just Another Day on Original.

0: John Cicada from the 90s. And there's another artist who I'm sure has got a huge catalogue of music, but that's the one that we all know. Just Another Day on Original 106. That's it from me. Just Another Day done and dusted from me. I shall see you back in the radio again tomorrow afternoon. Stick around. Lachlan's on the way next. He's got the Music Mash, a brand new one at 5:10. And Martin Smith is in on the evening show from 6 o'clock tonight.
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2: A mum is demanding improved safety measures outside St Andrews Primary School after an 11-year-old girl was hit by a car. Lisa Hunter has launched a petition after the incident last Wednesday, which saw the girl taken to Nine Wells. Lisa wants the council to introduce timed barriers to prevent traffic passing the gates during drop-off and pick-up times. The council says any incident near a school investigated by police is then assessed before any recommendations are made. A lake's been cordoned off by police in the search for a 3-year-old boy in Suffolk. Noah Woods disappeared from a playground in Brantham yesterday afternoon after becoming separated from a relative. He's partially deaf and non-verbal, with police reminding volunteers he won't respond to his name being called. James Cartledge is the MP for South Suffolk.
3: In a situation like this, everyone wants to help. We've just got to keep doing what we can and communicating the message that where people have even, you know, a shred of information, rack your brains, please do report it.
2: It's been revealed N-Able told some members of staff their jobs were being outsourced to the Philippines on the first day at their new offices on Dundee's waterfront. The Courier has revealed the global cybersecurity company moved dozens of staff into James Thompson House on the 13th of August and were greeted with treats. However, some were also told they were either being made redundant or having their roles relocated. And in football, a host of Dundee, United and St Johnstone players have been called up to represent Scotland's under-21s. United stars Rory Adams and Sam Cleal-Harding joined St Johnstone's Taylor Stephen and the Dark Blues' Bobby Wales and former Dundee boss Tony Docherty's first squad in charge. Scotland play Bulgaria at Rugby Park at the end of the month.
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2: Cloudy skies this afternoon with sunny intervals and showers of rain expected in the early evening. Highs of 17 Celsius. I'm Tom Irvin. You're up to date on Original 106.

It's Miley Cyrus with The Climb and ABC on Original 106 Lachlan here for your Wednesday. Just gone 2 o'clock. Thank you, Martin. He is back tomorrow with his final ever show for this week because he's taking Friday off. He will have the year that the first 4G mobile network launched and the year that Tupperware closed its party sales business on the top 10 at 10. Have a think, see if you can get those worked out nice and early. What's been happening today then? Well, the BBC have confirmed that Celebrity Traitors begins on Thursday, the 1st of October. It's going to be on Thursday and Friday nights for 5 whole weeks. That is very exciting. I love The Traitors. And I think it's one of the few shows where the celebrity one is equally as good, if not better, than the original one. The residents of Piddington, a small village in Oxfordshire, have voted to leave the UK. I mean, I don't think it's legally possible for a village to have independence from the UK, but who knows, we'll see if Big Andy allows it. That might be his first radical move. And Katie Price has announced that she has in fact split up from her husband Lee Andrews, so now we wait to find out if there is a husband number 5 lined up. We could do it like X Factor and have people audition to be Katie Price's new husband. That's what we need instead of the real X Factor reboot. Get the Katie Price factor. Might work. Right, this is Lola Young and Messy. It's Original 106 for Wednesday afternoon.

0: It's Emily Sandy and Heaven on Original 106. Lachlan here for Craig this week. I need to say good luck to James and Gibby, who are heading to Morocco for the Over 50s World Pool Championship. Good luck to them. If you've heard me say that before, we've got to do this every day until one of them hears it. This could go on for weeks and weeks now.
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0: Brian Adams and Run To You at Original 106. Another round of four away from 1K is back on The Breakfast Show tomorrow morning just after 7:30. You could find yourself £1,000 richer if you manage to answer four questions, matching all your answers with one of the original teams. So this week, Emma, the newsreader, has been asked the same questions that you're going to be asked. So if all four of your answers and all four of Emma's answers are the same, you take home that money. So there's quite a lot of pressure on Emma at the moment to win you that cash. If you want to play, you can enter at original106.co.uk. Michael gave it a bash earlier on.
1: Something that rattles. You said a snake. Emma said
2: a baby toy.
1: So it's no match. Babies rattle. Alright, a popular herb. You went for rosemary. Emma said
2: coriander.
1: Nope. Something you might argue about in the car, you said music, yeah. Always a source of an argument. Emma said
2: kind of what radio station they want on, what music they want to play, like that, yeah. Sorry.

0: Okay.
1: Yeah, that's a match. Ding.
2: Oh.
1: And something you would put on toast and you said cheese. And this is the one that you weren't so sure about.
2: Yeah, yeah.
1: Emma said
0: cheese on toast.
1: Yeah. So that was a match as well.
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2: I think Sweet Dreams are made of this by Eurythmics. Gangsta's Paradise by Coolio. Let Loose, Crazy for You.
0: How confident are we feeling there?
2: Well, not as much as I was before.
0: Everybody says this. Everybody comes on all guns blazing, and then you start playing and you go, ooh, there's no going back now. Sweet Dreams from Eurythmics, Gangsta's Paradise from Coolio, and Let Loose, Crazy for You. Those are your guesses. And they're all right! That is £260 for you, Bob, mate. You are heading to Norway and getting at least one round.
2: Lovely.
0: An expensive round that'll be as well. But he's got the money, £260 in his pocket, which means we need to begin a new music mash. So we go again with three new songs mashed together at 5:10 today. You will hear them for the first time then. Do not miss it.
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0: It's Lily Allen's Smile and Elton John at Original 106. Lachlan here for your afternoons this week. 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
8: A mum is demanding improved safety measures outside St Andrews Primary School after an 11-year-old girl was hit by a car. Lisa Hunter has launched a petition after the incident last Wednesday, which saw the girl taken to Nine Wells. Lisa wants the council to introduce timed barriers to prevent traffic passing the gates during drop-off and pick-up times. The council says any incident near a school investigated by police is then assessed before any recommendations are made. A leak's been cordoned off by police in the search for a 3-year-old boy in Suffolk. Noah Woods disappeared from a playground in Brantham yesterday afternoon after becoming separated from a relative. He's partially deaf and non-verbal, with police reminding volunteers he won't respond to his name being called. James Cartledge is the MP for South Suffolk.
9: In a situation like this, everyone wants to help. We've just got to keep doing what we can and communicating the message that where people have even, you know, a shred of information, rack your brains, please do report it.
8: It's been revealed N-Able told some members of staff their jobs were being outsourced to the Philippines on the first day at their new offices on Dundee's waterfront. The Courier has revealed the global cybersecurity company moved dozens of staff into James Thompson House on the 13th of August and were greeted with treats. However, some were also told they were either being made redundant or having their roles relocated. And in football, a host of Dundee, United and St Johnstone players have been called up to represent Scotland's under-21s. United stars Rory Adams and Sam Cleal-Harding joined St Johnstone's Taylor Stephen and the Dark Blues' Bobby Wales and former Dundee boss Tony Docherty's first squad in charge. Scotland play Bulgaria at Rugby Park at the end of the month.
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8: Cloudy skies this afternoon with sunny intervals and showers of rain expected in the early evening. Highs of 17 Celsius. I'm Tom Irvin. You're up to date on Original 106.

They are in town end of this month with their 25th anniversary world tour. Westlife, when you're looking like that, or Original, Auto 6, and Ava Max. 10 minutes past three, it's Lachlan for Craig this week. Hello, hope you're doing well. Hopefully Wednesday's been good to you. Well, if it's not, look, we're just a couple hours away from clocking off time. Time for us to kick off the question thing as well, just to bring the brain back into gear towards the end of the working day. I've got a question here. If you get it right, you could win yourself a pair of tickets for Cineworld. So let's get stuck into this one. 30% of people keep one of these in their car. But what is it? 30% of people keep one of these in their car. Right, give me a call if you think you've got it. 01592 757 757. 30% of people keep one of these in their car, but what is it?

0: Wednesday afternoon at Original 106, just gone 3:15, it's Lachlan here, and your question thing today is this: 30% of people keep one of these in their car, but what do you think it can be? Hazel and Joe go for an umbrella. And that was yesterday's answer, it's not what we're after today. Original, hello, who's there?
1: Hi, Kevin. Do 30% of people have a cushion in their car?
0: Oh, it's not the answer we're after, but I like the idea of that. Do you have one in yours?
1: No, I don't, but my granda used to. That's what made me think of it.
0: I am going to start do this. There's nothing worse than sitting in the car and going, oh, my bum's getting uncomfy here.
1: So I know.
0: You have given me an idea anyway, mate, so thanks for that.
1: No worries. You enjoy that for the day.
0: You too, Kevin. So 30% of people keep one of these in their car. What is it? Send me your answer on the Original 106 app right now.
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Snap on Original 106, Lachlan here for your Wednesday. It's almost 3:30. We are in the middle of today's question thing and no right answers so far. Let's see if we can get this one sorted out in the next 10. 30% of people keep one of these in their car, but what is it? Remember, I've got a pair of Cineworld tickets up for grabs if you've got the right answer. Colin, it's not handcuffs. I would like to know why that's the first place your mind went to. I think we need to spray Colin down with some cold water. Cara says, a bag of emergency minstrels, or is that just me? Hey, I guarantee you it won't just be you, but you've got to go, like, I don't know, fruit pastels or something. The minstrels are going to melt. Then again, we are halfway through September. Not many more chances for melting for the rest of this year. I'll give you that, Cara. Charlie, it's not an air freshener. And Callum, it's not a duster. 30% of people keep one of these in their car. If you think you've got the answer, give me a shout with a message on the Original 106 app or a voice note from there. That's the way to do it. Send me a voice note or text 81400, original at the start of that message. That question once more. 30% of people keep one of these in their car, but what is it?

0: It's Mike and the Mechanics on Original 106. Lachlan here with your question thing. For a pair of Cineworld tickets, come and get the right answer to this. 30% of people keep one of these in their car. What is it? 81400, original, start in your text message. 30% of people keep one of these in their car. Andy says, contact details if you hit a parked car. What, like a little business card? You must be hitting quite a lot of cars to to need these printed out and made up, Andy. Sandy, it's not a blanket. Chloe says a snow shovel. James goes for baseball bat. Nicola goes for crowbar. None of these are what we're after. Robert, it's not an ice scraper, but we will be needing those soon. David says map. So, Google Maps now, innit? Your phone's going to be in your pocket. Richard says a first aid kit or an air freshener. And Amanda says a £1 coin. Again, these are not the answers we're after. 30% of people keep one of these in their car. What is it? We'll get the answer after your latest on the roads next.
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13: Right for Combs, Combs for Benson, Benson, shoots one, scores! Sebastian Benson, who else? Spots the back of the net with that one, with 105 left in this game.
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18: This is Martin with your travel, and we start at the Queen's Ferry crossing, where I can see on the Traffic Scotland cameras getting a fairly good run in both directions, both north and southbound. Just maybe a slight build-up on the bridge itself heading northbound. Heading back to the Kingdom from Edinburgh, the Queen's Ferry Road busy 5-pound between Davison's Mains and Clermiston Road North. In Dunfermline, Holbeath Road running fairly well between the Asda Dunfermline roundabout and the Sinclair Gardens roundabout. In Kirkcaldy, Rosson Street already heavy northbound between the Gallatin roundabout and the A92. The 92 bit sluggish eastbound in towards Threadhouse roundabout, southbound as you go through the Bankhead roundabout. In Cooper, the A91 looking busy both ways at Eden Valley Business Park. That's down to roadworks. No problems at the Tay Road Bridge. In Dundee, the Kingsway running well as you go through the Strathmartin roundabout. Kingsway West, however, heavy westbound in towards the Swallow roundabout. If you spot any problems on the roads, call the original 106 Jambuster line or 1592 85 44 66.

0: Enrique Iglesias, it's Escape on Original 106 for your Wednesday afternoon. Lachlan here. Hello, just about 10 to 4. This is your question thing, which we need to get an answer for now. 30% of people keep one of these in the car, but what is it? Well done to Mandy, Denise, Barry, Jeff and Holly, who have all got the right answer. And hopefully so does our caller here. Who is it?
1: Hiya, it's Lucy.
0: Hi, Lucy.
1: This is going to sound really weird, but would it be a pair of pants?
0: That does sound really weird. Are you having accidents in the car a lot?
1: No.
0: I just want to be prepared for anything that might happen.
1: Yeah, it comes from when you have kids.
0: If you have it for the kids, you think, well, I might as well have a pair for me as well.
1: Yeah, because you just never know, do you?
0: Yeah, well, you never know. Well, hey, Lucy, it's good preparation and it's the right answer.
1: Oh, wow.
0: Would you like a pair of Cineworld tickets?
1: I would love a pair of Cineworld tickets, yes.
0: Well, in that case, Lucy, for getting the right answer, they are coming your way.
1: That's brilliant. Thank you very much.
0: No worries, and hopefully your seat stays dry.
1: Yes, thank you.

0: It's Amy Winehouse on Original 106. Well done to Lucy for winning the question thing. The final one for this week is here, same time tomorrow afternoon. Also an important time for Oasis fans, because you have now got 24 hours and 4.5 minutes left to register for tickets to next year's gigs, right? The ballot to registration thing closes at 4 o'clock tomorrow. But if you're an Oasis fan, you'll know that, and you'll have filled out the form the second the gigs were announced on Monday. But if you do still need to get round to it, just a warning for you, there's another Oasis quiz question that they do to make sure you're not a robot or a ticket tout. Last tour, it was about their original drummer. Who's the original Oasis drummer? This time around, the question is, which Oasis album was released in 1995? So whatever you do, if you are desperate for those Oasis tickets, do not say Park Life. That was released in 1994, obviously.
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2: A mum is demanding improved safety measures outside St Andrews Primary School after an 11-year-old girl was hit by a car. Lisa Hunter has launched a petition after the incident last Wednesday, which saw the girl taken to Nine Wells. Lisa wants the council to introduce timed barriers to prevent traffic passing the gates during drop-off and pick-up times. The council says any incident near a school investigated by police is then assessed before any recommendations are made. A leak's been cordoned off by police in the search for a 3-year-old boy in Suffolk. Noah Woods disappeared from a playground in Brantham yesterday afternoon after becoming separated from a relative. He's partially deaf and non-verbal, with police reminding volunteers he won't respond to his name being called. James Cartledge is the MP for South Suffolk.
3: In a situation like this, everyone wants to help. We've just got to keep doing what we can and communicating the message that where people have even, you know, a shred of information, rack your brains, please do report it.
2: It's been revealed N-Able told some members of staff their jobs were being outsourced to the Philippines on the first day at their new offices on Dundee's waterfront. The Courier has revealed the global cybersecurity company moved dozens of staff into James Thompson House on the 13th of August and were greeted with treats. However, some were also told they were either being made redundant or having their roles relocated. And in football, a host of Dundee, United and St Johnstone players have been called up to represent Scotland's under-21s. United stars Rory Adams and Sam Cleal-Harding joined St Johnstone's Stephen and the Dark Blues' Bobby Wales and former Dundee boss Tony Docherty's first squad in charge. Scotland play Bulgaria at Rugby Park at the end of the month.
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2: Cloudy skies this afternoon with sunny intervals and showers of rain expected in the early evening. Highs of 17 Celsius. I'm Tom Irvin. You're up to date on Original 106.

Live across Tayside, this is Original 106 and that is 5. Everybody get up. And Tiffany before that. It's Lachlan here looking after afternoons for you this week. Hopefully it's been a good one so far. Happy birthday to the Verdant Works Museum. That opened 30 years ago today at Blackness, showing the history of Dundee's industrial works. It's also the V&A's birthday. That opened 8 years ago today. Right, come on, let's get your shouts. Any other Dundee landmarks want to shout out today? Because it's all happening, apparently. Where Willie? Desperate Dan? No, not their birthdays. Oh, well. It's also the anniversary of Pokemon, which is why there was a massive queue on the Murray Gate today that you might have seen. Fans were lined up at HMV to get their hands on one of 30 exclusive Pokemon cards for the 30th anniversary. And we just know that, you know, give it a decade or so, they will be absolute gold dust. Apparently, just this year, one of these old ultra-rare Pokemon cards went for $16.5 million. So if you've got a box of these in the loft, it's worth digging them out. You know, you might well be able to afford a lot of holidays going forward. Maybe bring on the early retirement. $16.5 million for one card. That's crazy money. Right, this is Teddy Swims, Lose Control on Original 106.

0: Stereophonics at Original 106. Traffic in Dundee not moving too badly this afternoon, but pretty busy between Caird Park and the Kingsway West in both directions. We'll get your full update in just a moment, and Howard Jones on the way for you too.
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1: 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So you could fail a police drug test days later.
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6: Towards the Queen's Ferry crossing, the back of the Kingdom Bank queue now out at the Kirkliston flyover. The speed sensors giving a travel time round about 15 minutes. Southbound, you're getting a good run. Heading back to the Kingdom from Edinburgh, the Queen's Ferry Road heavy 5-pound between Blackhall and Clermiston Road North. In Dunfermline, Aberdare Road running well between Hospital Hill and Lindburn Road, and Kirkcaldy, Rosslyn Street heavy northbound between the Gallatown roundabout and the A92. The 92 steady both ways as you go through the Preston, Bankhead and Redhurst roundabouts. In Cooper, the A91 looking heavy both ways at Eden Valley Business Park. That's down to roadworks. No problems at the Tay Road Bridge. In Dundee, the Kingsway heavy eastbound between Cleppington Road and the Strathmartin roundabout. The Kingsway east sluggish in towards the Scott Fife roundabout and the Kingsway West heavy westbound as you head in towards the Swallow roundabout. If you spot any problems on the roads, call the Original 106 Jambuster line on 01592 85 44 66.

0: That is a tune striking, you sure do. It's Lachlan at Original 106 playing Somber for you in just a second. So getting cloudier as we come to the end of the afternoon with wind and showers expected in the evening. It's 16 degrees now in Dundee, 17 in Arbroath. And the time's 4:30. Tom's got the latest news for Tayside right here.
1: Perthing and Ross Council is holding an emergency meeting next week to discuss a possible merger with Dundee and Angus. It comes after 15 councillors urged the local authority to agree a formal position on local government reform ahead of crunch talks at the end of the month. A mum is demanding improved safety measures outside St Andrews Primary School after an 11-year-old girl was hit by a car. Lisa Hunter has launched a petition after the incident last Wednesday, which saw the girl taken to Nine Wells. And ScotRail has apologised to travellers for difficulties with its new app, admitting it hasn't
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1: A handful of young Tayside footballers have been called up to represent Scotland's youth teams. Former Dundee manager Tony Docherty has announced his first squad in charge of the under-21s. It features United stars Rory Adams and Sam Cleal Harding, St Johnstone's Taylor Stephen and the Dark Blues' Bobby Wales. Docherty explains what kind of team people can expect from him.
4: An exciting playing style, you know, something that people enjoy watching. I think the Dundee team, for example, we played in a real kind of entertaining fashion, you know, in a playing style that was very much front foot, and it was all about attacking the opposition.
1: Meanwhile, former United boss Tam Courts has announced his first squad in charge of the under-19s. 17-year-old Charlie Usenborough will be among those playing three friendlies over the next 2 weeks. You're up to date on Original 106.

0: Eurythmics and Aretha Franklin, Sisters Are Doing It For Themselves, and Somber Homewrecker on Original 106, where you've got Dave and Vanessa with you when you wake up in the morning. Except the last few mornings when you've just said Dave, because Vanessa's under the weather. Get well soon, Vanessa. We miss you. Dave had a bit of advice for us earlier on ahead of Conquer season starting. See, I never knew there was even a thing such as Conquer season. I thought, you know, they were just there all year round. So shows how little I know. Clueless from the start. But Dave has got advice from us. What are you saying, Davey boy?
1: So I reached up with my wee girl and we grabbed a couple of Conkers and... no, they're not ready yet. So basically the drill is that the Conker trees have got Conkers. They're not quite ripe. So it was sort of the one that I took down was half ripe and half sort of a weird white colour. So they need a little bit more time to mature. But I thought I'd give you my pro tip for Conker gathering from last year. If you want to be a Conker legend, get yourself a grabby stick. You know, one of the sort of litter grabby sticks? That's what I did last year, and that meant that when the kids had already been and taken most of the easy-to-get conkers off the bottom of the tree, I was able to reach up another 3 feet higher with my grabby stick and get the big and lush ones that they couldn't reach. Now, everybody else thought I was a rat bag. My little girl thought I was a hero. 106
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2: Towards the Queen's Ferry crossing, Kingdombound traffic starts to slow from the end of the M90 spur. The speed sensor is giving a travel time there around about 15 minutes. Southbound, you're from Ferry Toll, heading back to the Kingdom from Edinburgh. The Queen's Ferry Road busy 5-pound between Park Grove and the Barnton. In Dunfermline, Pulmier Street slightly sluggish southbound at Carnegie Drive. In Kirkcaldy, Rosslyn Street heavy northbound between the Gallatown roundabout and the A92. The 92 steady both ways as you go through the Preston, Bankhead and Redhurst roundabouts. The A911 sluggish westbound as you're coming from Markinch and heading for the 92. In Cooper, the A91 heavy both ways at Eden Valley Business Park, that's down to roadworks. In Lookers, Station Road looking fairly heavy from the train station towards Main Street, again that's down to roadworks. In Dundee, the Kingsway heavy eastbound Cleppington Road to the Strathmartin roundabout. And finally, the A9 queuing southbound in towards the Broxton roundabout. If you spot any problems on the roads, call the original 106 Jambuster line, 01592 8544 66.
3: 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I bring her coffee in the morning, she brings me in a piece. I take her out to fancy restaurants, she takes the sadness out of me. I make her cards on her birthday, she makes me a better man. I take her water when she's thirsty,

0: Spin Doctors and Two Princes at Original 106, Lewis Capaldi before that too. If you missed the music mash yesterday, then this is the latest. These songs have all been identified, and we gave away 260 quid to Bob yesterday. If you missed those answers and you want to hear what they are, you'll get to hear them just after 5 o'clock. That is also when I will give you the exclusive first play of the new music mash. You know, the money gets won. We're not just going to give up. No, we're going to go again with more money in the pot. So we'll start back at £200, 20 quid every day until we get a winner. So tomorrow, £200 will be up for grabs, but you're going to need to hear those songs. They debut in the next 10 minutes or so. Just after 5 o'clock, your new Music Mash songs are right here. Do not miss them.
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0: stuff. It's Wednesday afternoon. I just want to say, just for clarity, I am also taking the moral high ground and will not be supporting Ed Sheeran on his new US tour. Right, I will not be the opening act. Right, nearly 5 o'clock. Tom's got your latest next.
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13: It was just another day. 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
16: Perthing Kinross Council is holding an emergency meeting next week to discuss a possible merger with Dundee and Angus. It comes after 15 councillors urged the local authority to agree a formal position on local government reform ahead of crunch talks at the end of the month. First Minister John Swinney recently said a single Tayside council could be considered as part of a radical shake-up of public services. A mum is demanding improved safety measures outside St Andrew's Primary School after an 11-year-old girl was hit by a car. Lisa Hunter has launched a petition after the incident last Wednesday, which saw the girl taken to Nine Wells. Lisa wants the council to introduce timed barriers to prevent traffic passing the gates during drop-off and pick-up times. The council says any incident near a school investigated by police is then assessed before any recommendations are made. The Health Secretary says reforming the NHS in Scotland isn't optional if it's to be protected. In her first appearance before Holyrood's Health, Care and Sport Committee, Angela Constance also said the move to cut health boards from 14 to 2 isn't about centralisation. She says it would actually remove barriers to treatment.
4: And it just doesn't make sense that we have health boards, for example, Tayside and Fife, as next door neighbours, yet with current barriers between health boards, we need multiple layers of approval before patients can access care in a different board. And this means we have slow decision making.
16: Under the plans, NHS Tayside would merge with four other health boards to make NHS East. It's been revealed Enable told some members of staff their jobs were being outsourced to the Philippines on the first day at their new offices on Dundee's waterfront. The Courier has revealed the global cybersecurity company moved dozens of staff into James Thompson House on the 13th of August and were greeted with treats. However, some were also told they were either being made redundant or having their roles relocated. And ScotRail has apologised to travellers for difficulties with its new app, admitting it hasn't been good enough. Some 3,000 complaints were made about the app within 10 days of it being launched in July. Speaking to Holyrood's Transport Committee, Managing Director Joanne Maguire conceded the firm let its passengers down.
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16: Higher fuel prices and airfares pushed up by the Iran war have seen inflation rise again. The rate of price rises hit 3.1% in August, up from 2.9% the previous month. The Bank of England's target is 2%. The Prime Minister says next month's budget will be challenging, but insists it'll address the cost of living. The Conservatives say we're paying the price for Labour's choices.
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16: Cloudy skies this afternoon with sunny intervals and showers of rain expected in the early evening. Highs of 17 Celsius. I'm Tom Irvin. 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
0: 5:10, it's Lachlan here for Craig this week, and I'm going to be in trouble with Craig when he gets back. He's going to give me a bit of a row, because I did give away £260 yesterday. He gets upset when people give away his money. But hey, that's what he gets for going on holiday, right? We're not in Greece, so shut your mouth, Craig. Well done to Bob, who got the clips yesterday. So this is what you've been hearing for the last week or so. Those three songs, now, from the get-go, Eurythmics, Sweet Dreams and Coolio, Gangsta's Paradise were being guessed day after day. So people quite certain on them early on, but it was that third one that was the clincher. Let's hear it then. Bob's got the answers.
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0: What are you thinking, Bob?
2: I think Sweet Dreams are made of this by Eurythmics. Gangsta's Paradise by Coolio. Let Loose, Crazy for You.
0: How confident are we feeling there?
2: Well, not as much as I was before.
0: Everybody says this. Everybody comes on all guns blazing, and then you start playing and you go, ooh, there's no going back now. Sweet Dreams from Eurythmics, Gangsta's Paradise from Coolio, and Let Loose, Crazy for You. Those are your guesses. And they're all right! That is £260 for you, Bob, mate. You are heading to Norway and getting at least one round.
2: Lovely.
0: I'm told that a Norway round of pints, not the cheapest. Well done, Bob. Hope he enjoys that bit of spending money when he goes on holiday. So, this is what we need to do. We need to open up the next Music Mash. We will play for the first time at this time tomorrow. Right, 5:10 on Thursday. We're going to start at £200. £20 added into the pot each day until we get a winner. That's the drill with the Music Mash. You know that. What you need to know now is what the songs sound like. What are the three songs that we need you to name? Listen very carefully to your first play of the new Music Mash. There are three songs there. It's one of those where I think two of them blend into each other. So listen very carefully again. Definitely three clips there. You need to name the three songs and artists to win £200 tomorrow. You can enter at original106.co.uk. Right, come on, listen very carefully. It's the last time I'm going to play it to you just now. What are those songs?
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0: For 20 past five, that is Erasure on Original 106. Lachlan here, one of the world's biggest celebrities who has not been seen since 2011, has returned today. Now, I think this is bigger than the Oasis stuff.
1: Oh, hi there. It's me, Bob.
0: Bob the Builder. He's returned in an advert for E.ON Energy.
1: You may have been wondering what I've been up to the last few years. Bit of a gap in the old CV, as they say. Well, I've downed tools for a while. I got into yoga. Took up bird watching. Then I packed my bags and went to Australia, where I saw some amazing sights.
0: Right, so what I'm taking from this is that Bob and Wendy clearly got divorced, but it sounds like he's handling it well, he's gone travelling, he's having fun.
1: And when I arrived back home, I saw this in the news and thought, can we fix it?
0: So he's got a newspaper article that says, UK needs more green skills for clean energy future.
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1: Yes, we can.
0: Oh, he's got the catchphrase in. 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

0: 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Motorbikes aren't in your way. 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So use your mirrors. 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National Highways.
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2: Towards the Queen's Ferry crossing, Kingdombound traffic now slowing from the Kirkliston flyover. Southbound, you're from Admiralty. The A904 Bullion Road is queuing just after Newton Village towards the Queen's Ferry crossing. Heading back to the Kingdom from Edinburgh, the Queen's Ferry Road flowing fine 5 pound between Blackhall and Barnton. Citybound busy on approach to the part-time traffic lights just before Miller and Carter. In Dunfermline, St Margaret's Drive running well between the Sinclair Gardens roundabout and St Leonard's, and Kirkcaldy Roslyn Street heavy northbound between the Gallatown roundabout and the A92. The 92 steady both ways as you go through the Preston, Bankhead and Redhurst roundabouts. In Cooper, the A91 heavy both ways at Eden Valley Business Park. That's down to roadworks. In Lookers, Station Road heavy just after the train station towards Main Street. Again, that's down to roadworks. In Dundee, the Kingsway heavy eastbound from Cleppington Road through to the Strathmartin roundabout and then further east towards Forfar Road. If you spot any problems on the roads, call the original 106 Jambuster line 01592 8544 66.

0: Mariah Carey, Richard 106 and some Madonna coming up in a second. It's cloudy and windy across Teesside this evening with showers looking worse from the next hour or so. A low tonight of 9 degrees, highs tomorrow of 16. It's 5:29.
1: Perthink and Ross Council is holding an emergency meeting next week to discuss a possible merger with Dundee and Angus. It comes after 15 councillors urged the local authority to agree a formal position on local government reform ahead of crunch talks at the end of the month. A mum is demanding improved safety measures outside St Andrews Primary School after an 11-year-old girl was hit by a car. Lisa Hunter has launched a petition after the incident last Wednesday, which saw the girl taken to Nine Wells. And ScotRail has apologised to travellers for difficulties with its new app, admitting it hasn't been good enough.
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1: A handful of young Tayside footballers have been called up to represent Scotland's youth teams. Former Dundee manager Tony Docherty has announced his first squad in charge of the under-21s. It features United stars Rory Adams and Sam Cleal Harding, St Johnstone's Taylor Stephen, and the Dark Blues' Bobby Wales. Doherty explains what kind of team people can expect from him.
4: An exciting playing style, you know, something that people enjoy watching. I think the Dundee team, for example, we played in a real kind of entertaining fashion, you know, in a playing style that was very much front foot, and it was all about attacking the opposition.
1: Meanwhile, former United boss Tam Courts has announced his first squad in charge of the under-19s. 17-year-old Charlie Usenborough will be among those playing three friendlies over the next 2 weeks. You're up to date on Original 106.

0: say. Olivia Rodrigo, Stupid Song on Original 106, and the Backstreet Boys on the way in a few moments. It's Lachlan here for Wednesday. And on the Breakfast Show every day this week, you've got a chance to scoop tickets to the Knockhill Day and Night Racing, which is happening next Saturday, the first of its kind in Scotland. So it begins during the daytime. Racing goes right through into the evening and nighttime. So you've got a family ticket up for grabs every morning, plus a ride around the Knockhill track in a Honda Civic Type R, which will be such an incredible experience and may or may not require a sick bag. William played this morning's game of what has now been dubbed the crap in the car game. How did he get on?
1: In my boot, I've got a Breville sandwich toaster from 1998, 7 cans of Diet Coke, a packet of disposable lighters, one of those massive Sports Direct mugs, a grab bag of beef hula hoops, a remote control for a TV I no longer own, and a plastic sword I won at the Lynx Market.
2: All right, that's your clip. 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
2: 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It's the right answer, William. 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That's not the question you thought I was going to ask you.
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14: It's the Queen's Ferry crossing. Kingdombound traffic still slowing from the Kirkliston flyover. Southbound, you're from Ferry Toll, the A904 Bullion Road, queuing just after Newton Village towards the Queen's Ferry crossing. Heading back to the Kingdom from Edinburgh, the Queen's Ferry Road flowing fine 5 pounds between Blackhall and Warrington. Citybound, you're busy on approach to the part-time traffic lights just before Miller and Carter. In Dunfermline, Carnegie Drive, busy westbound as you're passing the Kingsgate. In Kirkcaldy, Rosslyn Street heavy northbound between the Gallatin roundabout and the A92. The 92 busy eastbound as you head in towards the Red House roundabout. In Cooper, the A91 heavy both ways at Eden Valley Business Park. It's down to roadworks. In Lucas Station Road, heavy just after the train station towards Main Street, again down to roadworks. And in Dundee, the Kingsway heavy eastbound, Cleppington Road through to the Strathmartin roundabout. Finally, the Kingsway West heavy westbound in towards the Swallow roundabout. If you spot any problems on the roads, call the Original 106 Jambuster line 01592 85 44 66.

0: 106 Lachlan here for Wednesday afternoon. Moving towards Wednesday evening, Martin Smith will be back on from 6 o'clock tonight. He's looking after things for me as I look after things for Craig, who's looking after the all-inclusive or milking it dry, wherever he is in Greece right now. Listen, if you missed it earlier, we've debuted the new Music Mash clip. This will be worth £200 tomorrow, so listen carefully. There are three songs there for you to identify. If you come on tomorrow and get all three of those songs and artists, you're £200 up. 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

0: Jamiroquai and Virtual Insanity at Original 106. That's the one with the really weird music video, right? Although that could be any Jamiroquai song, come to think of it. Lachlan here, that's it for me for Wednesday, and we are halfway through the week. I don't know about you, but I will be launching into CBA mode from tomorrow. Right, you get to Thursday, you go, yeah, it's CBA time. I love CBA mode. Martin Smith sorts out Wednesday evening for you, and he needs songs starting with the letter M on the Wheel of Fortunes, if you can suggest any. Get in touch on the app. M for Martin. 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
14: Perth and Kinross Council is holding an emergency meeting next week to discuss a possible merger with Dundee and Angus. It comes after 15 councillors urged the local authority to agree a formal position on local government reform ahead of crunch talks at the end of the month. First Minister John Swinney recently said a single Tayside council could be considered as part of a radical shake-up of public services. A Dundee mum is calling for tighter road safety measures outside St Andrews RC Primary School after a 10-year-old girl was hit by a car. The girl had to be taken to Ninewells Hospital following the incident on St Leonard place last week. Now, Lisa Hunter has launched a petition urging Dundee City Council to introduce timed traffic barriers at school drop-off and pick-up times. The council insists any incident near a school investigated by police is then assessed before any recommendations are made. The Health Secretary says reforming the NHS in Scotland isn't optional if it's to be protected. In her first appearance before Holyrood's Health Care and Sport Committee, Angela Constant also said the move to cut health boards from 14 to 2 and merge NHS Tayside into NHS East isn't about centralisation and would remove barriers to treatment. She says it's about serving all parts of Scotland.
9: We have to make better uses of our resources, and that does require, for some things, to work on a Once for Scotland basis. We do not need 14 different ways of doing things. We need to reduce unwarranted variation, and I choose those words carefully. You know, this isn't a one-size-fits-all.
14: ScotRail's managing director has apologised for ongoing problems with the operator's new app, telling MSPs it hasn't been good enough. Joanne Maguire said passengers had been let down, with around 3,000 complaints made in the first 10 days after launch. Issues include problems with account logins and ticket purchases, and ScotRail says it's working with app provider SilverRail to resolve them as quickly as possible. And in football, several local players have been called up to represent Scotland's under-21s. Dundee United stars Rory Adams and Sam Cleal Harding joined St Johnstone's Taylor Stephen and the Dark Blues Bobby Wales and former Dundee boss Tony Docherty's first squad in charge.
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14: Higher fuel prices and airfares pushed up by the Iran war have seen inflation rise again. The rate of price rises hit 3.1% in August, up from 2.9% the previous month. The Bank of England's target is 2%. The Prime Minister says next month's budget will be challenging, but insists it'll address the cost of living. The Conservatives say we're paying the price for Labour's choices.
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14: Staying cloudy this evening with showers of rain developing and getting heavier as the night goes on. Lows of 9 Celsius. I'm Tom Irvin. You're up to date on Original 106.

Nice to Meet You and Cher before that, believe. Wednesday evening, Original 106, Halfway House. We made it to Wednesday. Well done. Didn't even make that sound too patronising, did I? Thank you, Lachlan. Back tomorrow afternoon from 2 o'clock. He's determined to give away the money on the Original 106 Music Mash with Gillis. Remember, you can get yourself signed up for play. Original106.co.uk. And don't listen to anything he says about not being a fan of Big Brother, because I happen to have it on good authority. He's engineered a shift swap this week, so he's around for the start of the brand new series. Don't let him tell you otherwise. Don't be fooled.

0: Matthew Wall to Break My Stride. Wednesday evening, it's Original 106. It's Martin in for Lachlan. Go West. And Cheryl Cole on the way soon after a look at the roads next.
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6: Here's your bend right for Combs. 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Benson. Shoots one. Scored! Sebastian Benson. Who else? Spots the back of the net with that one with 105 left in this game.
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16: Towards the Queen's Ferry crossing, that early Kingdombank congestion we saw has pretty much cleared up. It's a similar story heading southbound, heading back to the Kingdom from Edinburgh. The Queen's Ferry road flowing fine southbound between Blackhall and the Barrington Citybound. You're busy on approach to the part-time traffic lights just before Miller and Carter. In Dunfermline, Carnegie Drive, still a bit busy westbound as you're passing the Kingsgate. But in Kirkcaldy, Rosslyn Franklin Street, all cleared up now northbound between the Gallatin roundabout and the A92. The 92 checks out fine both ways as you go through the Preston Bankhead and Redhurst roundabouts. In Cooper, the A91 still a bit busy both ways at Eden Valley Business Park. That's down to Roadworks. In Dundee, the Kingsway all cleared up eastbound as you head from Cleppington Road through to the Strathmartin roundabout. Kingsway East still a bit sluggish in towards the Scott Fife roundabout, but the Kingsway West is eased westbound in towards the Swallow roundabout. If you spot any problems on the roads, call the original 106 Jambuster line 01592 85 44 66.

0: Good evening. It's Original 106 on Wednesday, the 16th of September, World's Barber Day. It says here, a day to celebrate the craft, the care and creativity behind every haircut. Problem I find now is my haircut's become this sort of bog standard one back and sides and a bit off the top. And a chance for me to notice exactly how grey I'm going as well. Probably need to stop going there.
1: Perth and Kinross Council is holding an emergency meeting next week to discuss a possible merger with Dundee and Angus. It comes after 15 councillors urged the local authority to agree a formal position on local government reform ahead of crunch talks at the end of the month. A mum is demanding improved safety measures outside St Andrews Primary School after an 11-year-old girl was hit by a car. Lisa Hunter has launched a petition after the incident last Wednesday, which saw the girl taken to Nine Wells. And ScotRail has apologised to travellers for difficulties with its new app, admitting it hasn't been good enough.

0: Can't think of that many songs where somebody blows a raspberry right at the end. Don't think it's going to become a trend neither. It's Pink, So What? That's Original 106.
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Afternoon, Bellamy Brothers, Let Your Love Flow. It's Original 106 for Wednesday evening. If you're missing the sunshine and the heat and that thing called summer, well, good news. I was reading this earlier. The Met Office say we're due to be hit with temperatures of up to 30 degrees before the end of September. The forecasters are predicting sweltering sunshine from next week, with a week on Friday expected to see highs of about 29 degrees. Although, as always, that is down south.

0: Take That Greatest Day on Original 106. We'll get your update at 7. I've got Years and Years and Prince to play after that.
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2: Perth and Kinross Council is holding an emergency meeting next week to discuss a possible merger with Dundee and Angus. It comes after 15 councillors urged the local authority to agree a formal position on local government reform ahead of crunch talks at the end of the month. First Minister John Swinney recently said a single Tayside council could be considered as part of a radical shake-up of public services. A Dundee mum is calling for tighter road safety measures outside St Andrews RC Primary School after a 10-year-old girl was hit by a car. The girl had to be taken to Ninewells Hospital following the incident on St Leonard Place last week. Now, Lisa Hunter has launched a petition urging Dundee City Council to introduce timed traffic barriers at school drop-off and pick-up times. The council insists any incident near a school investigated by police is then assessed before any recommendations are made. The Health Secretary says reforming the NHS in Scotland isn't optional if it's to be protected. In her first appearance before Holyrood's Health, Care and Sport Committee, Angela Constant also said the move to cut health boards from 14 to 2 and merge NHS Tayside into NHS East isn't about centralisation and would remove barriers to treatment. She says it's about serving all parts of Scotland.
3: We have to make better uses of our resources, and that does require, for some things, to work on a Once for Scotland basis. We do not need 14 different ways of doing things. We need to reduce unwarranted variation, and I choose those words carefully. You know, this isn't a one-size-fits-all.
2: ScotRail's managing director has apologised for ongoing problems with the operator's new app, telling MSPs it hasn't been good enough. Joanne Maguire said passengers have been let down, with around 3,000 complaints made in the first 10 days after launch. Issues include problems with account logins and ticket purchases, and ScotRail says it's working with app provider SilverRail to resolve them as quickly as possible. And in football, several local players have been called up to represent Scotland's under-21s. Dundee United stars Rory Adams and Sam Cleal Harding joined St Johnstone's Taylor Stephen and the Dark Blues' Bobby Wales and former Dundee boss Tony Docherty's first squad in charge.
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2: Staying cloudy this evening with showers of rain developing and getting heavier as the night goes on. Lows of 9 Celsius. I'm Tom Irvin. You're up to date on Original 106.

Jerry Cinnamon, Sun Queen, years and years as well. It's Original 106 for Wednesday evening. I hope you're good. Halfway house. Be the weekend before we know it. My name's Martin. Looking after things for Lachlan this week. And I'll tell you what, this week can get in the bin. I'm not ready to let go of summer, but I think summer has already sailed off into the sunset. When I was going to work on Monday morning, it was a bit gloomy, a bit grey. And I couldn't help but notice quite a lot of the trees near my office have lost their leaves already. There's me saying that, having not half an hour ago told you that the south of the UK, you know, London direction, is in for a little mini heatwave. 29, 30 degrees tail end of next week. Can we maybe just, I don't know, do some positive vibes, some positive thinking, and try and get that north of the border for at least a couple of days? That'd be great.

0: Apparently she's just put out another album called Algorithm. I wonder if, now that I've mentioned it, the Tickety Talk Algorithm is going to serve up an advert for it. Probably not. It's Torn on Original 106. Wednesday night we'll get on James Blunt and we need to do the Wheel of Fortunes. We'll get into that soon.
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0: is Alicia Keys, Empire State of Mind, just after 7:30. We'll get on Jungle soon. First, though,
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0: We need to have a little think, you and I, and come up with songs to put on the Wheel of Fortunes. We will spin that just after 8 o'clock. We'll put 4 songs on, and I'm going to play one of them in its entirety. Tonight, let's go with songs beginning with the letter M, like M for Martin. That is your challenge. What have you got for me? You can get me on the Original 106 app, do it on Facebook, where I've actually remembered to put up a post today, or you can text me, 81400. That is my text number. 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

0: 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Looking for songs tonight for the Wheel of Fortunes, beginning with the letter M. Darren, straight off the bat, Madness from Madness. I mean, it kind of works. 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

Who do you think you are? It's the Spice Girls on Original 106 and Train. Ahead of that, heading towards 8 o'clock, we of course will be spinning the Wheel of Fortunes. I'll put four songs on with your help and we'll play one of them just after 8 o'clock tonight. I went with the theme of songs beginning with the letter M. What about Michael Jackson's Man in the Mirror? Says Dave. That's a good one. Money for Nothing by Dire Straits has been suggested. I don't want to say how many times. So I think there's a good chance Dire Straits is going to feature. We'll need to get whittling. We'll do that soon in Chapel Rowan right now. Hot to go. Wednesday evening. It's Original 106.

0: some really good suggestions for songs beginning with the letter M for tonight's Wheel of Fortunes. And then there's Karen's one, which is Maybe Tomorrow by the Stereophonics. Possibly the worst thing they ever did, to be fair.
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0: So that will not be getting put onto the wheel, but we do need to get a move on and get whittling. So Money for Nothing, Chicks for Free, Dire Straits has to go onto the wheel. I've had a suggestion for the Macarena, Los Del Rio. So that's on. Two down, two to go. Man in the Mirror, Michael Jackson. Let's go with that. And Meghan Trainor's Made You Look. Four songs, all beginning with the letter M. One of them plays here in just a second.
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12: I'd never met anyone like him. We'd drive around Rome on his Vespa. And he'd read me poetry from the old steps. And that's when I knew I was in love.
13: I didn't know you and Grandad met in Italy.
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1: Right, we're good to go. Four songs on the wheel doing battle tonight. Meghan Trainor and Made You Look. And it begins with letter M for Martin. So does Man in the Mirror, Michael Jackson. Should anyone be bothered doing the moves?

0: could have them on though. By the day-to-day job and just be like, oh, I've got to move refrigerators. What's going to be played? Could it be Meghan Trainor? Might be Michael Jackson, Los Del Rio, or Dire Straits with Money for Nothing tonight.
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0: Let me put it this way. Just be careful who you moan in front of.

What a tune, REM. It's Losing My Religion and Money for Nothing, Chicks for Free, Dire Straits ahead of that, winning tonight's Wheel of Fortunes. We'll do another one, the last one of the week, tomorrow, same time. I can't believe we're staring Thursday in the face already, but there we go. It's 16th September, I hope you're good. It's Martin in for Lachlan, and I was talking about the fact that today is National Barber Day. It's also National Tattoo Story Day, a day to get behind the hidden stories of the ink. I've got 5 tattoos, right? And the very first one I got was the one that you put off and put off and put off until you're absolutely sure, beyond all doubt, that you're going to get a tattoo done. And it's an old 80s cassette tape. I think it's meant to be like a Sony. It's got the red band across the middle. And the story behind that was basically, when I was wee, my first ever cassette tape was one I nicked off my mum. And that was that. So there you go, a nice little reminder of a stolen mixtape that she never saw again.

0: I know you're thinking I probably make these days up, but I'm absolutely not. National Tattoo Story Day is an actual thing. So there we go. At Maroon 5, Makes Me Wonder on Original 106. We'll get on Alex Warren soon.
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It's the House Martins Happy Hour, which you might have guessed. It's Original 106, Alex Warren before that. Nearly half eight Wednesday evening. What a week to be alive. Whenever Craig goes off on his holidays, this is a constant gripe around the office. Whenever Craig goes off, Lachlan somehow manages to give away the money on the music match with Gillis, which he did yesterday. Could do again tomorrow. That would really set Craig off when he's back next week. Details, as always, at Online Entry. You'll find everything you need on our website, original106.co.uk.

0: That's Kylie, Better the Devil, you know. It's original on a 6:25 tonight with Taylor Swift on the way soon.
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3: There's your update, right for Combs. 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Benson, shoots for scores! Sebastian Benson, who else? Spots the back of the net with that one with 105 left in this game.
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Jessie J, price tag on Original 106. So if you're fed up of the fact the nights are drawn in and the leaves are coming off the trees, here's a good news story. We're expecting a little mini heat wave by the tail end of next week. I say we're expecting, as is always the case when the weather turns nice. I think the south of England's expecting a mini heat wave with temperatures by next Friday somewhere in the region of 29, maybe 30 degrees. Up here, probably snow.

0: 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There's Destiny's Child with Independent Women Part 1. Might play Part 2 tomorrow. But I will be doing Dua Lipa and Florence and the Machine, the other side of 9.
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Cat's Eye Animal at Original 106, Florence and the Machine and Dua Lipa as well. Wednesday evening, how's it going? Hope you're good. It's Martin looking after things till 10 o'clock tonight. Not only this week did we get the news that it's going to be permissible to have a wee drink at Hampden during the Scotland Games after previous trials, but we have the new Scotland squad as well. I'd love to say I'm excited about that, but I did watch Scotland at the World Cup earlier on this summer. To be brutally honest, my only hope for the next 4 years is we maybe manage to sneak our way to the Euros. I think we're co-hosts for that, so should be a shoo-in, surely. And another appearance at the World Cup wouldn't go amiss. Thank you very much.

0: Anastasia's Left Outside Alone. It's Original 106, home of the Music Mash, back with Gillis, 10 past 5 tomorrow. If you haven't done it already, get yourself signed up, original106.co.uk, and while you're doing that, we'll get on Rock Set in 2 minutes.
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4: And now, the weather.
5: Outside, gloomy skies, a persistent drizzle, and a chilly wind blowing from the west, north, east, and south.
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1: I can't remember if it was last year or this year that Benson Boone played in Scotland, but if you missed out on that and you fancy seeing him live, good news, he's back out on tour later on this year. It's a bit of a trek, though. He's playing Tokyo in Japan till end of October. Beautiful Things, Wednesday evening. It's Ridge 106, and we'll get on this right now from the Sissa Sisters.

0: Britney Spears, Crazy at Original 106. Remember, Original 106, nighttime from 10 o'clock tonight. And plenty more good tunes from me, including Agnes, next.
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Miley Cyrus, Wrecking Ball. It's original 106. We'll get on Bruno Mars in just a second. I'm just reading, though, one of the shows that I started watching a couple of years back and then kind of forgot to carry on with has just been given the go-ahead for another series. Slow Horses, which has got Gary Oldman in it. I couldn't tell you much about Slow Horses, except the two or three episodes that I watched were really very good. I've got no excuse to not carry on watching Slow Horses, other than just, I think my attention span with a telly is about half an hour. But it looks like an eighth season. Eight seasons of Slow Horses by the time this new one comes out. I haven't even finished the first. I've got some homework to do.

0: Simple Minds alive and kicking. Thanks a lot from me, Original 106, Night Time's on after 10, back-to-back tunes. And we'll do all this again tomorrow from 6. See you then.
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13: Perth and Kinross Council is holding an emergency meeting next week to discuss a possible merger with Dundee and Angus. It comes after 15 councillors urged the local authority to agree a formal position on local government reform ahead of crunch talks at the end of the month. First Minister John Swinney recently said a single Tayside council could be considered as part of a radical shake-up of public services. A Dundee mum is calling for tighter road safety measures outside St Andrews RC Primary School after a 10-year-old girl was hit by a car. The girl had to be taken to Ninewells Hospital following the incident on St Leonard Place last week. Now, Lisa Hunter has launched a petition urging Dundee City Council to introduce timed traffic barriers at school drop-off and pick-up times. The council insists any incident near a school investigated by police is then assessed before any recommendations are made. The Health Secretary says reforming the NHS in Scotland isn't optional if it's to be protected. In her first appearance before Holyrood's Health, Care and Sport Committee, Angela Constance also said the move to cut health boards from 14 to 2 and merge NHS Tayside into NHS East isn't about centralisation and would remove barriers to treatment. She says it's about serving all parts of Scotland.
14: We have to make better uses of our resources.
10: And that does require, for some things, to work on a Once for Scotland basis. We do not need 14 different ways of doing things. We need to reduce unwarranted variation, and I choose those words carefully.
13: ScotRail's managing director has apologised for ongoing problems with the operator's new app, telling MSPs it hasn't been good enough. Joanne Maguire said passengers had been let down, with around 3,000 complaints made in the first 10 days after launch. Issues include problems with account logins and ticket purchases, and ScotRail says it's working with app provider SilverRail to resolve them as quickly as possible. And in football, several local players have been called up to represent Scotland's under-21s. Dundee United stars Rory Adams and Sam Cleal-Harding joined St Johnstone's Taylor Stephen and the Dark Blues Bobby Wales and former Dundee boss Tony Docherty's first squad in charge. You're up to date on Original 106.

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6: They drop in, right for Combs. 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Benson, shoots for scores! Sebastian Benson, who else? Spots the back of the net with that one with 105 left in this game.
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